0: the Mother's Day edition of Sunday Night Slow Jams. 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
1: Hi, this is Chandler Crawford. I am sending this from Savannah and Georgia. I would like to give a huge shout out to my mother, Julie Crawford. She's dealing with a lot, and happy Mother's Day to my mother.
2: Hi, my name is Tara Lee. I'm calling from Tulsa, Oklahoma. I just want to give a shout out to my sisters and my mother, Taryn, Tiffany, Ashley, and my mother, Pamela McCombs. I just want to say happy Mother's Day, and I love you. Love you guys with all my heart.
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0: We'll check the apology line. Give you another full hour of Sunday Night Slow Jams from Mama, and just those special dedications, those oral expressions continue. 877-209-0631. Happy Mother's Day. This hour is brought to you by Columbia Records, presenting Baby Keem and Kendrick Lamar. Good Flirts.

0: B.B. 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

Let's get the party started. See you at the bar, you was hardly talking. That's when I knew that your heart was scarring. 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Like, wait, babe, let me ask your pardon.

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2: How you doing, Ardo?
3: 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How you doing?
2: I'm doing good.
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3: Of course, let's make it happen. What's your name?
2: Xavier Fisher.
3: What's up, Xavier? Where are you calling from tonight?
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3: All right, tell me about your mama.
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4: This song goes out to my mother, the one I love, and the one I lost. When it comes down to thinking about what my mother's done for me, the love she's given me makes it easy to do a song like

Yo, what's up? This your boy Genuine right here. I want to tell y'all ladies to sit back, relax. It's Sunday Night Slow Jams right here with me, Genuine, and my boy R-Dub. Keep it locked right here. Peace.

0: Sunday Night Slow Jams, dedicated to Mama. You are appreciated. Mother's Day edition. And we're going to do our very best to get as many people on the air as possible tonight, starting with these oral expressions.
1: Hey, what's up? My name is Leon. I'm calling from Minneapolis, Minnesota. And my message is to my mom. Hey, what's up, Mama? It's me. I know I've been a disappointment my whole life, but I swear I'm getting through. I'm getting through things. I'm going to. Life's been kind of rough for me, but, you know, I'm going through things. But I'll make it. I'll be a better son. I'll be a better boy. Be a better man.
2: Hi, I'm JC from Niobrara, Louisiana. I'm here to send an oral expression to my mom for Mother's Day, Stacy Williams. I just wanted to let you know I love you no matter what, and I know things have been tough recently, but I want you to know you always got it. I love you, Mama.
3: Hi, I'm Analia Cup. I'm from Albuquerque, New Mexico, and my oral expression is to my mother, Alicia Cup. She does what she can do for me all these years. And I love you so much, Mom. Bye.
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1: Yes, I would like to make a request.
2: Sure, what would you like to hear tonight?
1: Tupac, Dear Mama.
2: All right, are we sending this out to Mom tonight?
1: Yes.
2: All right, well, first of all, what's your name?
1: Rebecca.
2: Hey, Rebecca. And where are you calling from?
1: Tulsa, Oklahoma.
2: Okay, tell me what's up with your mama tonight.
1: I just want to let her know that I love her and I appreciate everything she has done for me. She works so hard and she feels like, you know, nobody appreciates her and whatnot, but I just want to let her know that I do.

your two most special episodes of Sunday Night Slow Jams are Valentine's and Mother's Day. Nothing like Mom. And Mom, you are appreciated so very much. I speak to all of the mothers listening. Speak to my mother, who is no longer with us, unfortunately, but always, always in my heart. 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From Sabina in San Francisco to Lloyd in Sacramento, I love you and I miss you, and thanks for a great Mother's Day. Brittany to Kahim in Hobbs, New Mexico, I love you more than anything, and I appreciate everything that you've done for me and the kids. And from Veronica to Benjamin in Visalia, California, no matter what happens, we'll get through this together. Thank you for a great Mother's Day. Alex to Santana in Albuquerque, New Mexico, happy Mother's Day, and I love you. 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From Josh to Daisy in Tucson, Arizona, I can't wait to see you. Happy Mother's Day, and I love you. Stephen and Ruth in Colorado Springs, thank you for loving me and the kids, and happy Mother's Day. From Darius to Anicia in Pflugerville, Texas, happy Mother's Day, hugs and kisses, and I love you. Mercedes and Twin in Pekin, Illinois. Destiny and Joe are with us tonight in Lubbock, Texas. Maritza and Ricardo in Ventura, California. Jennifer and John Tavion in Woodville, Texas. And hello and good night to Judith and Ronald in Sacramento, California. Send an online expression anytime tonight, slowjams.com, and more of the Mother's Day edition of Sunday Night Slow Jams in just a few seconds. This hour is brought to you by Atlantic Records, presenting Bruno Mars, Risk It All.

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1: Hi, my name is Annie Piero. I'm calling from Omaha, Nebraska. For my mother, she passed in 1995, and I know she's looking down on me.
2: This is Shanique calling from Valdosta, Georgia. This message is to my mom. Just wanted to let you know that you've been in my heart since day one. Although I've been without you since I was 14, just know that I love you, and I know that you're watching down on me, and I will continue to do everything that I can to make you proud. I love you, Mom.

Hi, my name is Tara. I'm calling from St. Paul, Minnesota. I'm just calling because I wanted to wish a happy Mother's Day to a lot of mothers. My fiance is in the process of losing his mother. 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I lost my mother 12 years ago, and it's a really difficult Mother's Day, but happy Mother's Day to everyone that's struggling and for the happy times, too. 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

0: Sunday night Slow Jams Mother's Day edition continues with the RW. You know, for decades, I do the show, and I take calls from people who were very sad that their mother was no longer with them on Mother's Day. And then it happened to me. And wow, you don't really know what to expect until it happens. And it's sad, and it still is sad. But my mother, I realize, lives on in my heart every single day, and I truly believe that. So if your mother's no longer on earth, remember she's still with you in her heart. And you can send a dedication, an oral expression, a Mother's Day greeting to your mom, whether she is on this earth or not. We are waiting for your phone calls. Our phone number, I'll give it to you in about 30 seconds.
1: My name is Jacob Salinas. I'm from Visalia. I want to send a happy Mother's Day to all the mothers out there. I want to say happy Mother's Day to my mother. And I love her so much. I love what she's done for me. You know, I may not say thank you, but I appreciate everything she's done for me. I will always love her forever.
2: Yo, Wardub. I want to send an oral expression to my beautiful wife, the one and only Kimberly Hidon, coming out of Demi, New Mexico. Happy Mother's Day, baby. I love you so much.
3: Cheryl Lewis, Austin, Texas. And I'm sending it out to my children, calling the brats. Today was a wonderful Mother's Day. I had all of them on the computer, you know, just showing their love and care. And it's the best mother that I ever had, just seeing all five of them. And I want to thank you and tell them I love them so much.
4: Hi, my name is Daniel Smith. I'm calling from Sacramento, California. This oral expression is going out to Lovely. Lovely, I want to say happy Mother's Day. You're a wonderful mother to your daughter. And I hope I could see you and your daughter. I miss you from the shelter. And I'm just glad that we was able to talk and be close friends.
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1: Okay, we welcome Bernadette from Long Island to the show tonight. Bernadette, tell me all about Mama.
2: She's a hot number, just like you. I can call on her, whenever, wherever, she's going to be there. And I have to give her that. She's my folks. And each and every day, we look forward to each other, I believe, you know?
1: You haven't given me this beautiful woman's name so we can make her famous. What's your mom's name?
2: Her name is Brenda.
1: Brenda.
2: Mrs. Brenda Brown.

Hey, what's good? This your boy Jay Holiday, and tonight is made just for you. So make sure the lights are low, you're wearing something comfortable, and sipping your favorite drink. My boy R-Dub is taking care of the rest. It's Sunday night slow jams. It's your boy Jay Holiday.

We are running out of time. We'll try to get as many oral expressions and dedications to mom on the radio as we can tonight. Sunday Night Slow Jams, Mother's Day edition. Judy to her daughter Olivia in Broken Arrow, Oklahoma. I love you. I'll always have your back. And happy Mother's Day from Ivan to Maria in Watsonville, California. Thanks for always being there for me. Love you and happy Mother's Day. Ethan to Grace in Pullman, Washington. I love you more than life itself. And from David in Santa Rosa, California, long distance love for Elizabeth in Wisconsin. Love you for always and forever. You're a great mother. Happy Mother's Day. These are online expressions from slowjams.com. 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From Mo to Chrissy in Lake Charles, Louisiana, thanks for all you do for me and the kids. And we love you and happy Mother's Day. Patrick and Jessica in National City, California, I love you. Happy Mother's Day to you. Andy and Amy in Naples, Florida. From Sarah to Layla in Columbus, Ohio. Ray to Elizabeth in Las Cruces, New Mexico, where they hear Slow Jams 5 nights a week on Hot 103 in Las Cruces. Travis and Amber in Columbia, Missouri. And from Lala to Lester in Sacramento, California. We're going to do our very best to get as many Mother's Day messages on the air as humanly possible. We're doing our very best, working furiously behind the scenes. The phone number is 877-209-0631. We'll check the apology line and give you the fourth and final hour of Sunday Night Slow Jams next.

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1: I wanted to give a mother's shout out.
2: Sure, let's do it. What's your name?
1: My name is Halima. I'm far away from my mom right now, so she's in Minnesota. She's she got into a few health situations. I haven't seen her in like 3 years, so I wanted to say happy Mother's Day to her and happy Teacher's Day too, which also passed, because she's like the only teacher I've ever had. She's a single mother.
2: Wow. Hey, 3 years is way too long. When can you go to Minnesota to see your mom?
1: As soon as I get, you know, a chance at work. I got vacations that have been granted to me. So I don't want to tell her when I'm going to go there, but hopefully before July.
2: Excellent. Well, I wish you safe travels. I appreciate you listening so much, and we'll send some love out to your dear mama in

0: Sunday Night Slow Jams, Mother's Day edition. If I seem a little stressed, I am. We are working fast and furiously behind the scenes to get as many Mother's Day messages on the air as possible. Please keep in mind, we receive over 10,000 calls every Sunday night. It's impossible to get everybody on. I don't want any mad moms out there. That's the last thing I need, is the moms coming after me. We'll do our very best to get you on before we have to shut it down tonight. These are the Sunday Night Slow Jams.
1: Hi, this is Jason from Cherry Hill, New Jersey. I am giving an oral expression to my mom, Barbara. She's the best mom in the world, supporting me through thick and thin. We just had a lovely dinner, and I'm on my way home, and I just wanted to say, Mom, I love you so much.
2: Hi, this is Max calling from Tucson, Arizona. This is going out to my mom, my name is Alina. She's been working really hard, and she has a lot of kids, and she might not have enough time for me because I haven't seen her for the past year or two. I wish I could see her again. Thank you for letting me say this, and I hope everyone listening to Slow Jams has a wonderful night.
3: Hey, my name is Keisha Amanda. I'm from North Carolina, and I'm sending an oral expression to my mama. Darrell, I love you. You are my world. You are everything to me, and I love you so much.
0: Okay, the rest of tonight's Sunday Night Slow Jam Show, Mother's Day edition, your final request and messages to mom. It all happens next on this incredible radio station. 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
1: Hi, my name is Jennifer Mendez Shablo.
2: Hi, Jennifer.
1: Hi, how you doing?
2: Fantastic. How are you?
1: I'm doing good. I'm so excited that I got in to you.
2: Jennifer, I am just as excited. Tell me where you're calling from.
1: I'm calling from Minnesota, Fridley, Minnesota.
2: Excellent. What brings you to the show?
1: Well, I want to make a shout out for Happy Mother's Day to my sister, Maria Mendez. And a shout out to my mom up in heaven that passed away when I was younger. I want to play Dear Mama.
2: Okay, so
1: if you could.
2: Absolutely, of course. So your sister's name is Maria, correct?
1: Yeah.
2: And
1: yes.
2: She's a mama, so we're celebrating her. And then what was your mother's name?
1: Mary Mendez.
2: And how old were you when your mom passed away? I'm so sorry to hear that she passed when you were young.
1: Yeah, it's okay. I was 14.
2: Wow, I can't imagine. That must be tough, losing a mom that young. So we're going to definitely salute her and remember her tonight with a special song from Tupac called Dear Mama. And hope you call us anytime.
1: Oh, thank you. I appreciate everything you do for us and stuff.
2: You are the very best, and we do it because we love you. So stay in touch and don't be a stranger.
1: All right. Okay. Thank you.

0: Hi, this is Gracie. I'm in the Tucson, Arizona, and I just wanted to say I love you, Mom. Yeah, that's it. Bye.
1: Yo, this is Carter out of Sacramento. I want to give a happy Mother's Day out. You know what I mean? I want to shout a happy Mother's Day out to my mom. Best mommy ever. I want to thank you. Thank you so much for being my mom. I love you so much from your oldest son. I hope your day was enjoyable as ever. And I love you once again. Happy Mom, happy Mother's Day.
2: Hi, this is Lenicia calling from Jacksonville, Arkansas. And

0: that you do for all of us.
1: Hi, this is Karim from Clayton, North Carolina. My oral expression goes to my mom. Thank you so much for what you do for me. I love you.
2: All right, there we go. I'll leave you with a quote from my mom. Very simple quote, but she would always tell me, always do the kind thing. That's it. Always do the kind thing. And I miss my mom so very much. Try to take that with me. Maybe you can too. Always do the kind thing. Happy Mother's Day to all of our mamas all across America and around the world. See you next Sunday night for those Sunday night slow jams. My name's R-Dub. Good night. 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
13: Next month, you have the opportunity to cast a line, and in doing so, you'll be helping to win the fight against breast cancer. The Carolina Ladies Billfish Classic is coming up. Ladies will be fishing June 4th through the 17th. It's part of the larger Carolina Billfish Classic, which happens June 18th through the 20th. It's all going down at the Charleston Harbor Resort, Patriots Point in Mount Pleasant. I'm Brian Cleary, and today on Low Country Forever, I'm joined by Kelly Carroll. Kelly is part of the Fishing for a Cause team that'll be a part of the tournament. Kelly, is it right to call you the organizer of the team?
14: For one of the teams that are going to participate in the Carolina Ladies Billfish, yes.
13: Let me say something here and put it out, and I'll sound sexist. When I think of fishing, I think of some guy in a bad hat on the shore. He's got a beer in his hand, the line cast, da-da-da-da-da. Obviously, that's not the case. This is a lot of women going out and fishing. Do you have a long history as a fisherwoman?
14: I don't. This will only be my second year. And we had so much fun last year that a team of my friends saw what I had done and accomplished and participated in, and they want to be in it, which resulted in Fishing for a Cause so that we can all afford to do it, because it is not cheap. Have it.
13: Let's start here. The tournament, the Carolina Ladies Billfish Classic. Now, that's part of the bigger Carolina Billfish Classic. And I'm not a great fisherman, so a billfish. What is a billfish?
15: Yeah, a billfish. They're a species found off the South Carolina coast, up and down in the Gulf Stream area, down in the Gulf and the Caribbean, really all over the world. Billfish has a big pointy thing on the end of its face, baseball bat. Here in South Carolina, we target blue marlin, sailfish.

0: fish and white marlin, a majority of the billfish species specifically targeted in this tournament. So anglers will go out, they'll normally leave the dock at 5 or 6 o'clock in the morning and return back later on in the day, 4 to 5 to 6 o'clock in the afternoon. Full day of offshore fishing. The sailfish put on quite a show. The blue marlin love to jump out of the water. The white marlin, it can be tricky to hook. It's a true team effort and a sport fishing event that we're happy to host here at Charleston Harbor Resort and Marina.
1: Well, I put that question to Kelly Lloyd because I didn't want to seem sexist and assume that the man was going to answer that question. But Lloyd is the Marine General Manager at Charleston Harbor Resort and Marina. Why is it that you want to be involved in this tournament, Lloyd?
0: This is the third annual Carolina Ladies Billfish Classic. There's been a market to get the ladies out on the water and let them have a great time. Let them enjoy a fun full day of fishing on offshore waters here in South Carolina. There's some other tournaments up and down the East Coast, specifically with ladies involved. This is the first one in South Carolina, specifically targeting billfish and offshore species. In addition to the blue marlin and sailfish and white marlin, we also have a dolphin, tuna, and wahoo category. Those are a lot of fun to catch as well.
1: From what you're saying, you have a little more expertise. This is probably only your second time out fishing that yourself. Give me your background as a fisherman. What is it that you like to go out and fish for?
0: Growing up as a kid, really enjoyed running the creeks and doing some inshore fishing. Back in high school and college, was introduced to the offshore world and truly fell in love with it. It's a whole other element out there. You're in 600 to 1,200 feet of water or deeper. Seeing the flying fish and the dolphin come up. Being with a good group of people, a good group of friends, and experiencing a day offshore, listening to live music, and, you know, if you're lucky enough, you end up with some table fare and or a billfish on any of your line.
1: Well, Lloyd, what's the secret? I'm out, I'm fishing for a billfish. What's the secret for me to catch one?
0: It's a true team effort. You know, having a skilled captain, a boat that's rigged properly, skilled mates, and also just a positive attitude and a good group of anglers on board. These people who go out and billfish on a regular occasion, they're constantly studying the water, studying the current, studying the temperatures, knowing where the breaks are, knowing where the bait is located. Sophisticated technology and depth finders and sonars. But, you know, for this ladies event, it's really just all about getting out and having a group of girls together, moms and daughters, and a true team effort to see them out and shine and have a great time on the water.
1: We are talking about the upcoming Carolina Ladies Billfish Classic that'll happen June 4th, running through the 17th. It leads into the Carolina Billfish Classic, and all this is going down at the Charleston Harbor Resort and Marina. Lloyd Weston is the Marina General Manager and also joining us, the organizer of Fishing for a Cause, Kelly Carroll. I'm Brian Cleary, and I appreciate you joining me for this edition of Low Country Forever. Kelly, you're doing this for a special reason. You're looking to raise money for Saving Our Susie. Two things. For folks who aren't familiar with what Saving Our Susie is and who Susie was, can you explain that a little bit and then say, let us know why that it's important for you to be raising money for Saving Our Susie?
2: Sure. So actually, it is now Share Our Susie, but originally it was Saving Our Susie. When she was alive and diagnosed with breast cancer, a group of her friends rallied beside her to raise money for other local breast cancer patients because she saw a need as she was going through it herself. We can get insurance coverage and things like that, Medicaid and so forth in the hospitals to cover bills, but it doesn't account for being out of work and having a mortgage or rent, your car payments, your car insurance, so you can get to the appointments, your utilities, and so forth like that. So in the process, Save Our Susie turned into Share Our Susie once she passed away. However, they raise funds, and it's all 100% volunteers on the board, and they will assist breast cancer patients with paying those bills that aren't covered by insurance and or groceries, gas cards, all the necessities that get overlooked, so to speak, while you're going through that fight.
1: So you mentioned your team and the fact that there's more than one team now, but can you share with us who are some of the other team members that'll be on the boat with you that day?
2: Cindy Rembert, Jenny Quisenberry, two of my daughters, Kelsey and Sherry Carroll. We have Kelly Wiggins, Tracy Bluer. We have a lot of local Charleston girls going out on that water, and then some who have come to love the waters that we live in and our area. They'll be joining us, and we're really in there just to have a good time, experience something that is not what we do on a daily basis, but doing something good for the other women in our community at the same time.
1: So how many years of experience on that whole team are we talking about when it comes to fishing?
2: Oh, probably not a lot at all. We're all pretty newbies. I mean, there's a couple that have been every so often, but none of us are regulars or seasoned at all. But I will tell you that it was exhilarating last year. It's kind of addictive. My husband's warming. He's not buying me a boat.

0: here we are, though. We had so much fun that we're going to do this.
1: Well, you'll have such a great time this year. You, all the other ladies, can just start working. You know, that boat's coming. That boat's in the future for you. So, Lloyd, talk a little bit about the Charleston Harbor Resort and Marina. For folks who are locals and haven't stopped by there in Mount Pleasant on Patriots Point, give me a good reason or two that I might want to visit the Charleston Harbor Resort and Marina.
2: Yeah, so this is a premier location located right here in the heart of Mount Pleasant, right in the middle of Charleston Harbor. We have two resort-style hotels, heated pools and hot tubs and fitness center, shuttles to go to downtown, all with an award-winning marina located right here. So it's an easy stop. Visitors traveling up and down the road to go see historic downtown Charleston, or even the USS Yorktown, which is located adjacent to the property, but also for our travelers and our transients that go up and down the East Coast. It's an easy stop in to fuel up, to spend the night, and also be able to enjoy all the many amenities that we have here at the resort.
1: Lloyd, how long have you been working with the resort?
2: About 10 years. It's been a wonderful spot to be, wonderful spot to call my home away from home.
1: So tell me one of your favorite things that you do in your daily job there. What is it that you really like about what you do?
2: Yeah, really working with the people. Working down here at the marina, everybody's happy when they come down. They're always entertaining clients or family or grandkids and really interacting with the people. It's the people who really make this place so special. Recently, we just welcomed the 146-footer to the marina. Always fun to see. Having the fishing tournaments and welcoming new anglers and new teams and putting on events and the live music and the concerts. A lot going on. It all brings together fun marina and fun resort environment.
1: You're listening to Lowcountry Forever, where every weekend we dive into events and issues, things that are going on in the Lowcountry. I'm Brian Cleary. Today, joined by Kelly Carroll, who is the organizer of the Fishing for a Cause team. In fact, a couple of them that will be participating in this year's tournament. And also the Marina General Manager with the Charleston Harbor Resort and Marina, Lloyd Weston, our guest today. Kelly, tell me about the support that you've received from the community, whether it's a business, individuals. Have folks been stepping up to help the Fishing for a Cause team?
0: Absolutely. So there's a lot of costs associated with being in the tournament. We have entry fee, which, by the way, 100% goes to SOS. Then you have to pay additional money to enter to the fish categories, be eligible to win those and prizes from that. Of course, since I mentioned earlier, I don't own my own boat, so we also have to charter that boat and rely on the captain and those mates to get us in the good spots and to give us that exhilarating adrenaline rush experience. It's expensive, so we've been raising money through local businesses, Anchor Heating and Air, Cindy Remnant Real Estate. Several of them have come together and sponsored us. Holland Tail has sponsored us, and we're going to put their names on the back of our team shirts. We'll have a fishing banner to display as we're going out fishing. We've had friends and family that have just donated to us. I kind of equate it to, if I was running a marathon, you'd sponsor me to go to New York City and run a marathon. I'm not going there. I'm going out in our waters and going to catch a big fish. They've been really receptive. We could use some more help, especially since we have two teams, possibly a third coming on board, but we'd love it. We'd love to have you join us in any way or shape possible. We'll try to promote you and we'll share our journey with you.
1: Well, let me follow up on that. So there's some business and or an individual who's listening and thinking, yeah, I want to support the Fishing for a Cause team. What's the first step they need to take?
0: They can reach out to me, but we also have a Facebook group page, Fishing for a Cause, We Need You. And if you can find that page, it'll have all the information necessary.
1: Lloyd, so I understand a little better, a billfish, you know, is this a little, I know it's not, but a little 12-inch fish? Is it a 300-pound fish? What am I reeling in if I get a billfish?
2: Yeah, so the sailfish range from 30 to 40 pounds up to 60, 70 to 80 pounds or so. And then the blue marlin, state record blue marlin is caught right here out of Charleston Harbor Marina during the Carolina Billfish Classic, 880 pounds plus. This is what old Hemingway in Old Man in the Sea was chasing way back in the day off the coast of Cuba. They can vary in range, size. They are fast. They're finicky. They can be difficult to catch, but when they do, they normally put on a great show, and it creates a lot of excitement for the team.
1: Kelly, in your long fishing history, all that experience, what's the biggest fish that you've caught? Can you give me any kind of fish story?
0: So I didn't actually get to fish because not all of us anglers get a turn in that chair, depending on how many bites there are. But my daughter did get a swordfish last year. We got some magnificent video and photos of that. It was very exciting. Another girl on our boat won the mahi fish. Another one placed in the tuna. We had a good time. And it's about being together.
1: Well, Kelly, you mentioned the fact that you have a couple of daughters that are part of your team. I see where you're the mom of 6, Mima of 8.
0: That's
1: where
0: right.
1: In the wide world of sports would you find time to go fishing?
0: You have to find time because you only live once.
1: Great advice. Great advice. So, Lloyd, let's talk about the event itself.

0: So it's June 4th, running through the 17th. I'm assuming there'll be a weigh-in at the end. Is that kind of a party celebration sort of thing happening?
1: Yes. I'll give you a little bit of the format of the tournament. So the registration is on Thursday, June 4th, and we have what's called Party for a Purpose. And we have a silent auction. We have a nice meal and dinner and live music. But we also have a great event. It's called the Team Theme Best Dress Contest. And over the last 2 years, these costumes and outfits have been brought in and the teams have really gone out. The team last year that won the Best Dress Contest was Tina Turner theme, Simply the Breast. So that was their fishing team name. You also had the Wahooters and the Outbras and a lot of great teams that fished. So we have that is Thursday, June 4th. That is the final registration. The first eligible day of fishing is Friday, June 5th. And the teams can pick one day to fish between Friday, June 5th and Wednesday, June 16th. This gives the ladies an opportunity to get out on a nice, calm fishing day. Hopefully everybody feels good and to enjoy a nice, smooth day offshore. And then the award ceremony and the final auction wraps up on Wednesday, June 17th.
0: Sounds like a great time, something that everybody should be a part of. Kelly, I know it's something you look forward to. Can I ask, is it a secret in terms of what your team's theme is and you're participating in the costume contest, or is that just a big June 4th surprise?
2: We are participating, but I cannot share that with you because other people might be listening. But I'll promise to send pictures and post them.
0: There we go. We don't want anybody stealing the best idea that I know that you have. So, Kelly, at the end of the day, obviously, you're probably hoping that you catch this huge fish, win the tournament. But what is it that you really want to come out of this event that you're being a part of, you and your team feeling? What's success for you?
2: Success for me is camaraderie with the girls that I'm joining to do it, but also raising funds for Share Our Susie and helping women in our community who are fighting a big fight right now. We're fighting the fight, hopefully, on those fish, but they're fighting the big fight with cancer. And we want to support them.
0: And Lloyd, obviously we want people to come to the Harbor Resort and Marina for this event. Give me one or two other things, reasons that I should stop by this summer.
1: This summer, you know, in addition to the Carolina Ladies Billfish Classic, we have the Carolina Billfish Classic starting June 17th that runs until June 20th. I tell you, this ladies tournament is a lot of fun. As Kelly mentioned, the base entry fee is $750. 100% of that goes directly to Share Our Susie. The resort, we are not making any money. It is a sponsorship driven to cover all the costs and expenditures, and the leftover money goes directly to Share Our Susie. Last year, we raised over $40,000 in basically a one-day event. So huge, and all that money goes directly to Share Our Susie, and it stays right here in the Lowcountry.
0: Kelly, if someone, again, wants to reach out and help your team, let us know one more time, whether it's an individual or a business, the best way to get a hold of you so they can support the Fishing for a Cause team.
2: If they have access to Facebook, that's the easiest way. We have a Facebook group page. It's Fishing for a Cause. We need you, because we do. We need you. We need all of you.
0: The more the merrier. 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Again, the ladies will be fishing June 4th through June 17th. Kelly Carroll is the organizer of the Fishing for a Cause team in this year's event. And Lloyd Weston is the Marina General Manager at the Charleston Harbor Resort and Marina, the host location for this year's Carolina Ladies Billfish Classic and the Carolina Billfish Classic as well. They are guests today here on Lowcountry Forever.
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2: One of this spring's biggest events is coming up on the last Saturday of this month, on the final Saturday of May, and it's an event that you want to be a part of. And it's an opportunity for you not only to help out Lowcountry charities, but win cash for yourself. I'm Brian Cleary, and today on Lowcountry Forever, we're talking about the Charleston Charity Duck Race. And with us, the CEO and general partner of 890 Capital, but more importantly, the water operations manager for this year's duck race is Frank Conway. Frank, first of all, get me excited. How much money is it possible that I could be winning this year?
3: Thanks, Brian. Yeah, you can walk away with $10,000 in first place by winning the race. And unfortunately, you don't have much say in how the duck performs, but it's an all-out opportunity to bring money to charity. And then, like I said, you could walk away with 10 grand yourself.
2: Well, that tempted me because I've already purchased my duck. But for somebody who's listening, obviously, they want to get their hands on the cash. First step is to get a duck. How can I get a duck to participate in the charity duck race?
3: So charlestonduckrace.com is the place where you can go to adopt a duck, as we like to call it. You can adopt a duck. We also have a number of sales events throughout the Lowcountry going on over the next few weeks. So if you see anyone outside a liquor store, a grocery store, anywhere selling ducks, they are doing it for one of the 10 Rotary Clubs in the Charleston area to help raise money for this great race.
2: So Frank, explain that, because this isn't just the Daniel Island Rotary Club. This is Rotary Clubs from all over that have come together to put this event on collectively?
3: Yeah, exactly. So there's 10 clubs that are involved in the area. We do the race on Daniel Island, but it's 10 clubs within the Lowcountry. And the proceeds that come from this event actually go to help fund a lot of what we do throughout the year within Rotary. And so these proceeds will help reach anything from a wide range of Alzheimer's research to supporting the hungry and the homeless, veterans. We're kind of really diverse towards where these funds go towards. And it's each different Rotary Club's discretion to put that money towards where they think that the biggest need is for that upcoming year.
2: Frank, I think people kind of know what a Rotary Club is, but maybe not. So why don't you give an explanation? If someone says, but what's a Rotary Club? What do you say?
3: Our motto is service above self. The goal of Rotary is to get involved in the community, give back to the community, and build a relationship with the community, with the folks in that specific Rotary Club, right? So it's a really good opportunity for us to come together, put together service projects. Like I mentioned, we do everything from helping feed the hungry to working with folks that, you know, need help building homes, kind of everything across the board. And so it's really that service element and also the camaraderie of just working in a group, in a club event.
2: What was it that inspired you to become a member of the Rotary?
3: It's really that motto of service above self. I was looking for an opportunity to give back to the community. I've been blessed in being able to live here in the Lowcountry. This is God's country. Yes. And it's a great place. And so I felt that it's an awesome opportunity to meet a number of different folks across the Charleston area, and then also, you know, to give back and to be able to help support this great area that we live.
2: So you can dispel the myth that, oh yeah, those folks in the Rotary, they just get together once a month, have lunch, a couple of beers, tell some jokes, and that's it.
3: That does happen. I won't argue against that, but it is depending on the club, different clubs meet at different frequencies. Ours on Daniel Island meets every Wednesday morning. And so it's an opportunity, again, for us to get together. We bring in speakers from the community and folks that are making an impact, whether it be in government or nonprofits or for-profits, you know, a number of different companies that have come in. We've had CEOs talk. It's really a good education opportunity. I knew nothing about Rotary before I moved to Daniel Island and before I moved to Charleston, and it's been one of the best decisions I've made, and I love that I'm able to give back to the community through it.
2: Today on Lowcountry Forever, we're talking about an upcoming event that you definitely want to be a part of on Saturday, May 30th on Daniel Island. It's the annual Charleston Charity Duck Race. I'm Brian Cleary, and joining me today is Frank Conway, who is the water operations person for this year's event. So, Frank, explain that to me. You're in charge of water operations. What does that mean?
3: Yeah, exactly. So in order for these ducks to race, they got to be dropped from somewhere, and they got to get picked up from somewhere. So the ducks, we actually partner with a great group in Cape Romaine Contractors who brings a crane into the Wando River, and they'll dump the ducks from a big dumpster a couple hundred feet in the air. All the ducks will flow into the Wando River and then down a designated path towards the finish line. And so my goal in that is to make sure that we have enough people on both sides to collect the ducks, to dump the ducks, but then also catch any rogue ducks that might go into the Wando to make sure that this is environmentally friendly. All the ducks are collected. They all have RFID tags.

0: And so we're making sure that we're able to track those and count them, and then that the winner can be crowned at the end of that race as well.
1: So water operations this year, what have some other roles that you've had with the charity duck race in the past?
0: So I'm actually also the head duck this year as well. So that's our kind of chair of the duck race. And basically that's everything from, you know, helping organize the clubs and get the clubs motivated to get out there and sell ducks. We are in heavy fundraising mode right now. This is our biggest event of the year. It's something that, you know, really brings the community together, and something we all look forward to the actual day of. But there's a ton of things that go into the back end of that, whether it's, you know, painting a dumpster yellow so that it looks good when we drop it, to getting city permits and working with that. So my partner, Evan Murray, has been a huge help in making sure that we're running this smoothly, and he's been helping hand off the baton on that.
1: And this is a huge event. As you said, there's a lot going on. Maybe you can give a quick explanation, because last year we returned to the Wando River. A couple of years, though, it was more in the pond next to the plaza on Daniel Island. I think we're excited about the fact that we're dumping them back into the Wando River.
0: Absolutely. This is before my time, but I believe we had some fire hoses ready to go in the pond to make sure that the ducks are still moving. Now, with the current of an actual river in the Wando River, I've read more tide charts and figured out more about water movement and wind patterns than I ever thought I'd know. But it's a really fun opportunity for folks to come together. We'll have events and games on the actual shore, so people can, from whether it be from sponsors or from local communities. And then the ducks will drop in the river and flow down the river with the current to be self-propelled at that point. So it's awesome to be back in the river. We're not dropping from the bridge itself, right, but from a nice huge crane that will come just offshore.
1: So the event is from 10 to 2 on Saturday, May 30th. How long do you think will it take that winning duck to finish?
0: We'll drop the ducks around 1:10 is our scheduled time right now, based on those currents and tides that I just talked about. It should take about 15 to 20 minutes, depending on the tide, for that duck to get across the finish line. It could be faster, it could be slower. It's part of the fun of tides and watching the ducks race.
1: And you mentioned the fact that this is 10 rotary clubs coming together. I have to think, is there a little bit of competition in terms of who sells the most ducks kind of thing?
0: Absolutely. As with anything in fundraising, you always want to be number one. So I think all these clubs are out there, from everything from the St. Patrick's Day Parade in North Charleston that happened earlier this year, to any small sales event, whether it's Easter or anything else. All of the rotary clubs are out there raising money ultimately for the community, and that's the goal of this, is to raise as much as you possibly can.
1: And Frank, so people can understand the positive impact of this event, can you give me an idea, say, like, how much money was raised last year for the local charities?
0: A few hundred thousand dollars were raised last year for the local charities, and we're hoping to beat that this year by being back in the Wando for the second year, having a little bit more notoriety around that. And then the beneficiaries of what that goes to is everything from East Cooper Meals on Wheels, First Tee, Girls on the Run. There's so many different opportunities that these clubs participate in. I think it's really a unique opportunity where this isn't just one thing that we're raising money for. It's really all these different charities across the Low Country.
1: And so the first duck race was back in 2007. I think it's safe to say then this event has really raised millions of dollars.
0: Absolutely. It's raised millions of dollars, coming up on multiple millions of dollars. And the impact that it's had has been substantial. So we're looking to continue that fundraising and keep beating the goal from the year before is always the goal.
1: Now is the time for you to get your duck. We're talking about the Charleston Charity Duck Race today on Low Country Forever. I'm Brian Cleary, joined by Frank Conway, who is this year's head duck. He's also the CEO and general partner of 890 Capital. And just to veer off a little bit, Frank, so people understand, the Rotary Club is people from all walks of lives and things that come together. 890 Capital, how would you explain what you do and what your business is?
0: We're a hard money private lender in the Charleston area, so we raise money for investors looking to earn a return on real estate without the actual need to manage real estate themselves. So we pay investors a 10% return, and then we're just focused on, you know, getting that money to work and fix and flip loans in the Low Country. And it's a great way for folks to be involved in this growing community that we have here, and how much growth we've seen in Charleston. Mm-hmm. Anyone on 526 at any given hour of the day knows that this market's been growing. And so it's a really fun opportunity to be able to work locally here in Charleston for that.
1: If anybody listening is maybe interested in contacting you about that, what's the best way for them to go about doing it?
0: My email address is frank@890capital.com, or you can just go to 890capital.com as well, and we'd be happy to reach out and chat with you there.
1: Now, I know you have some sponsors for the Charleston Charity Duck Race, way too many to mention. You'd be here probably for a couple hours in that. But are there some people in the community and some big folks that maybe we want to talk about and thank them for their assistance?
0: Yeah, of course. So the DI Community Fund is one that gives a good substantial amount of money for this duck race. As I mentioned as well, the presenting sponsor is Cape Romaine Contractors, who's really helping to put this on. Without them, we wouldn't be back in the Wando, and we wouldn't really have an ability to drop these ducks.

0: make it the event that it actually is. Credit One Stadium has been a huge partner of ours as well. And like you said, there's so many that we could go down the list of the Daniel Island Club, folks from downtown Charleston. The list is endless, but they are all listed on the charlestonduckrace.com for anyone that's interested in seeing who's involved.
1: And you kind of touched on it a little bit, but this isn't just a 15-minute duck race. This is kind of a festival. There's going to be a lot going on so people can not only get their duck that day, but bring the family for some fun.
0: Absolutely. There'll be all number of different types of carnival games. It's held right at the Daniel Island waterfront, so it's a great location to enjoy an afternoon right there by Kingstide, who is also another sponsor that we appreciate working with. But it's a great day. This is the first time I have my kids there. I have a couple kids under 2.5 years old, so it's fun to see them, seeing the mascot and duck costumes and games and activities for everyone to get involved with, as well as food trucks and vendors that will also be there to support the day.
1: Can you tell us who the Daniel Island Rotary Club is giving their funds from the race to, which organization?
0: So it will be split up across a number of different beneficiaries throughout the year. So we don't have one specific beneficiary. We kind of split that up across a number of different partners that we work with throughout the year that we want to continue to support.
1: For the Daniel Island Rotary Club, is this something that you're looking for new members for? And if so, if somebody thinks, boy, I want to follow what Frank did and go with a motto and be inspired by that, what do they need to do to become a Rotary Club member?
0: So we have a great committee of Rotary members that can help with that process. I'd say the first thing for anyone that's interested is to reach out to your local Rotary Club, whether it's on Daniel Island or downtown or North Charleston, and attend a meeting. It's free to attend a meeting. You can go see what actually happens at these events and the camaraderie that comes out of them. And then you can go through the process from there, interviewing us and us kind of getting to know you as well to make sure that it's the right fit.
1: So it's the area Rotary Clubs coming together for the Charleston Charity Duck Race on Saturday, May 30th at Daniel Island Waterfront Park. Frank, one more time. Obviously, we want to sell as many ducks as possible. If somebody wants to get a duck, what should they do?
0: CharlestonDuckRace.com is the place to go. And if you have any challenges with that or need some advice on how to get ducks or want to sell some ducks as well, you can reach out to me directly and I'm happy to help.
1: And Frank, while I don't have to be present to win if my duck wins, this is still a big event that everybody should want to be a part of.
0: It's the biggest event that we host every year for the community through the Rotary Club. And we're really looking forward to coming together as a community and raising some good money to be able to give back to everyone else that helps support this community as well.
1: This is it, your opportunity to win some big money while at the same time helping area charities through 10 different Charleston Rotary Clubs. Those are the folks who put on the Charleston Charity Duck Race. You can get information on the duck race, including how to buy your duck, by going to the events page of the Charleston Media Solutions radio station that you're listening to right now. Frank Conway is the CEO, general partner of 890 Capital, but more importantly, he is the head duck in charge of water operations for this year's Charleston Charity Duck Race, May 30th at Daniel Island Waterfront Park, and our guest today on Low Country Forever.
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0: you something that really should die, won't you, man?
1: Well, man. 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
0: You can do it.
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this baby ain't slowing down, but the horsepower. Had to get the rolls and put the lambs up for a while. Still stepping on like somebody ain't picking up dog piles.

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Without you, this road trip would still be a what if. Moments like these are why you picked your Toyota in the first place. Because where you're going matters, but who you're going with, that's everything. People are the destination. Toyota, let's go places.

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0: be something that really struggles, you know.
1: Well, man. 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
0: You can do it.
1: Well, man.
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0: in pub too.
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0: On the couch with my favorite Santa. 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

0: sons of me. 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Big Leo, I'm song for song.
1: Let's go.
0: This so fat. 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

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I don't give a about a. I don't give a about a. For real? I really the. For real? I'm really that. For real? I'm popping this in real life. They popping it for reals. They not having going on. Why? That's why.

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0: Are you ready for some added fun to your morning? Well, we got you.

0: Hey, good morning. It's Dee Dee in the morning, and welcome to the show. It is Monday, May 11th. All right, everybody is here. There is J. Cruz, Trey G, and comedian J.J. Williamson.
1: Hey.
0: Welcome to the Monday, y'all. Welcome.
2: Happy Monday. I don't know about this hat on your head.
0: I know it. I had to put a hat on today, but you know what? It's all good. It is National Eat What You Want Day.
3: Come on. That's a good one.
2: All right.
0: Eat what you want.
1: But just the day, though.
0: I ain't eating nothing after that man told me last week that the weight looked good on me.
1: You are ridiculous.
0: I'm trying to get me some Ozempic.
1: Hey, you are ridiculous.
2: He said you look good.
0: No, he didn't.
1: It was a compliment.
0: No, it wasn't. That weight looked good. He basically called me fat. Shut up, sir. So I ain't eating nothing.
1: Get over yourself, man.
0: I can't. National Technology Day.
3: Oh, yeah. And it's constantly evolving.
0: Yes, it is. Fast, too.
1: Yeah. 100%. AI is here. Self-driving cars, trucks, all that.
2: Everything.
0: Mm-hmm. It's World Ego Awareness Day.
2: Don't look at me. Why are you looking directly at me?
3: Everybody's looking at you.
1: We saw
0: hold on a second. Your ego's so large, I wasn't even looking at you.
1: See?
0: I was looking at the TV.
2: You're looking directly at me.
1: Your spirit came out and
2: listen to me. We talked about this last year. Didi brought it up. We did the whole article on how having an ego is a healthy thing. It protects you and others can't take you down.
0: I don't remember that. None of us remember that.
2: Love yourself all the way, all the time.
0: World Ego Awareness Day. All right, everyone? We're aware of one in this studio. Boy, absolutely. Are we aware. All right, hey, listen, let's celebrate birthdays. Here we go. Happy birthday to you. Happy birthday goes out to Black China.
1: Okay.
0: She don't go by that anymore, right?
2: No, she does not. She's grown.
0: She's
1: Angela.
0: Angela White.
1: Yeah, Angela White, yo.
0: Happy birthday goes out. I think this girl's so cute. And I love her little rapping style. Coi Leray.
1: Oh, Coi Leray.
0: I like her.
1: Oh, yeah. She got a new joint out.
0: Oh, yeah, she does.
1: Yeah.
0: That one.
1: Yeah.
0: My milkshake brings out a
1: thing on. Yeah. Eat you out of your drawers.
0: Yeah, that was something crazy. All right. Football player Cam Newton.
1: Cam.
0: Celebrating birthday.
1: Yeah, Cam.
0: Big old Cam. That's a big old dude.
1: Yeah, I'm about to say something.
0: Thanks. And the actor, I don't know who this is. Kobe Bell.
1: Kobe Bell.
0: Kobe Bell. He's an actor.
1: Okay.
0: Breeze, what's Kobe been on?
4: I don't know. It wasn't nobody else.
0: All right. That was, yep. There you go. That was honest.
1: He gave a shout-out to an extra.
2: With no lines.
1: extra.
0: He just saw him in the credits.
1: Yeah,
0: it's Kobe Bell's birthday.
1: I ain't seen no Kobe Bell.
0: All right. Listen, we kicked the show off with early morning memes. Here we go. It's Monday. Here we go.
1: Come on.
0: My meme just says this. Look.

0: before I work on myself, does anyone like me insane?
1: Nope.
2: I mean,
1: hell no.
2: When we're out.
0: Before I work on myself now.
1: Do the knowledge.
0: Come on now. Do you?
1: Do the knowledge.
0: JJ does. You like me insane? All right, there you go. I'm staying. Nope.
2: Stay. I like when we're out. All right, here we go. I'm a dad. If you're a dad and you need a dad joke, I got one. Feel free to use it. Just now, some fool tried to sell me a coffin. I told him, that's the last thing I need. That's the last thing I need. He tried to sell me a coffin.
1: Yeah, it is going to be the last thing you need.
0: All right.
2: That hoe hit.
0: I can't. He's somebody that hit. No, it did.
2: It hit.
0: That
2: is 6 feet deep hit.
0: All right.
1: Anyway, I got one. Mine says,
0: thank you, Trey. Please take over.
1: Simple and sweet. I'm begging y'all to go back to Canva for event flyers. Leave that AI alone.
0: You know what? I'm starting to see it too now.
1: Them AI flyers are getting on my nerves.
0: They are bad. They're starting to get real bad.
1: Yes.
0: Yes. All right, JJ. All right,
3: here we go. Dudes would go over a female house with 2 guns, 3 clips, and a grenade. But no condom.
1: But no.
2: Crazy.
1: Sound like 18 years.
3: Yeah, it did it though.
1: 18 years.
0: All right. That's how we kick off the show with early morning memes. Coming up this morning, we're going to get your money right with Ash Cash. It's Money Making Mondays. Plus, actor and comedian Marlon Wayans will be on the show. And we got free money inside the $1,000 minute game. So let's have a great day, y'all. Here we go. It's Monday. It's Dee Dee in the morning.
4: Damn, soldier, this is slapping.

0: Good morning, Dee Dee, in the morning. Guys, listen, Trey G and Jay Cruz. JJ said he has something, a list of, what is this?
1: Man, this is about what you're in a relationship. And how it starts and how it is in the moment.
0: What do you mean?
1: You know, like year one versus like year two to three.
2: Oh, let's go.
1: You know, when how it first started.
0: Chronological order.
1: Yeah, there you go. There you go. Like that right there, man.
2: Okay.
1: Like, I love new relationships.
2: Right.
1: I love when it builds, man. It'd be fun, exciting.
0: Y'all like be engaged.
1: You be engaged. Like right now, I'm in a relationship that I love playing footsie. We playing footsie.
0: We need to get into that because, you know, a lot of us didn't know that you were seriously dating. All of a sudden, you like, we playing footsie.
1: Yeah, we playing footsie.
0: Okay.
1: Yeah, I'm playing footsie right now, man. So we be in the, and when we in the bed, we holding each other, man. We tangle feet.
0: Oh, wow.
1: We tangle feet.
2: That's serious.
1: Now, when the relationship gets older and y'all comfortable and everything, you don't want to be touched.
0: At all.
1: At all. I mean, well, you know, for a little while, but eventually you'll be like, hey, can you go on your side? Or either another room. I mean, that's just how relationships are, man. You start off fun, then you be like, woo, good Lord, I need a break from you. Here's another one right here, man. You know, when you be on, when you text each other, it be, oh, hey, babe, you know, I miss you.
0: Cute emojis.
1: I'm thinking cute emojis, heart. I'm thinking about you. But once you get comfortable with one another, man, you be like, you ain't hit me today.
2: Uh-oh.
1: Sure ain't heard from you.
2: One-letter word responses.
1: Okay, and everything, man. You mean, things just change and everything, man. Sometimes, man, you be on social media, it'll be the same thing. You be liking all their pictures and everything, comment.
2: Yeah.
1: You get comfortable and everything. And she be like, oh, so you ain't hit my picture? Oh, I ain't see it. So these are just the differences of relationships from year one into, you know, where you are now.
2: You know, why was that feeling butterflies in your stomach? Remember how you used to get that actually? You meet somebody for the first time, you're really kicking it. But that actually goes away and then never comes back.
1: I don't understand. Like when you first start dating, man, you go out, man, you open the door for her, you pull a chair out, when you get dinner and everything, you get comfortable, you better get your ass in that car.
0: We gotta go.
1: If I walk around there, you drive. you don't even pull out the chair no more at dinner and everything. When y'all first date, you know, you order her food for her.
2: Oh.
1: And everything. You order her drink, she go to the restroom and everything, the drink be already on the table. And then once you get comfortable, she come back, like, you order me nothing. I ain't know what you want. Now, hold up.
0: This is starting to get sad.
1: Yeah, it's getting sad. It's starting to get sad in there.
0: What year is this going to get sad?
1: What year? By year three, when it gets sad, by year three and a half, four right there, man. You know, all the phone calls and change. You call all day long when you first start. You know, I know you're on lunch. I just want to let you know I'm thinking about you. Or you may send her some flowers, you know, let her know, hey, you on my mind. Boy, you get comfortable. Boy, them flowers get low. It used to be a dozen. Now it's just one. You get real comfortable. It'd be a plant.
2: Oh, no. I brought 5 or 6 roses home, different colored ones, for Amanda Panda yesterday. I give them to her, and she says, I don't really like roses.
0: Oh, no.
1: Oh, damn.
2: So we've been together for a long time. So
1: oh, my God.
3: Shout out to the ladies who love tulips.
1: Ain't nothing like a man seeing them tools, man. They last a little longer.
3: Shout out,
1: And they last a little longer. When you first start dating, man, you know, you may fill a car up, wash a car for her and everything. She come outside, oh, babe, you doing that for me? Boy, you get a little comfortable. You mean she come outside like, oh, so you ain't gonna wash mine? That's how you do. You ain't gonna wash mine. You ain't gonna wash mine.
2: Let's do a good job.
1: Look, you first start dating, you'll fill a car up. The gas hand be past the F. It be past the F. Boy, y'all get comfortable like, oh, you be like, oh, so you gonna drive my car, you ain't gonna put no gas in it? Oh, you ain't put no gas in it.
2: I forgot.
1: Oh, for real. Now, when you first start day, boy, the presents be amazing. Watch, necklace, earrings, and all that good stuff. Card be beautiful. You even spray a little cologne on the card. Boy, you get a little comfortable. Socks,
2: draws,
1: candy,
3: lip chow.
2: Yeah. Ooh, let me add one thing. You know, when you first start, she'd be pretty every day, dress head to toe, all the time. You can't see Shorty, and she don't look.
1: I'm glad you said that.
2: Boy, 3 years later, what she look?

0: What?
1: Bonnet. Bra. No bra. Breast hanging.
2: Hold on.
3: Hold on now. I ain't gonna lie. That bonnet, no bra combo?
1: Yeah.
3: That's like Shaq and Kobe.
1: I'll tell you, boy.
3: Like Shaq and Kobe.
1: Yeah.
0: Jay made it sound like a two-piece.
3: Hey, listen. Let me go over her house and see like that. I'm sitting there looking like, what you trying to do? What you trying to do?
1: Yeah, you ain't lying. That bra, that no bra and bonnet, it might take you back to year one.
0: It fixed everything.
1: Yeah, man.
3: So I just love the way relationships start and where they are in the present.
0: All right. Thank you for that, JJ. You're welcome. That's great. With the bonnet and no bra, ladies, that's the key.
1: That's the key.
0: All right. It's Dee Dee in the morning.

0: He's in pub too.
1: Where you at?
0: At the house with it, watching Santa's.
1: Who you with?
0: On the couch with my favorite Santa. I was about to, but you convinced us. Should I decorate her walls or log off to Pinterest? Never too late to meditate on emotional attachments. Even if I fall short.

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0: morning, y'all. It's Didi in the morning. Hey. Got the whole crew with me. Got Trey G, JJ from the Sip 2, Peach Boy J. Cruz, and of course, Didi the Queen. All right, so listen, we're in Dayfield right now. We're talking to Sean. Sean hit us up because Sean's got a dilemma.
1: Sure did.
0: And we are the Cupids of radio. You got your bow and arrow?
1: Yeah.
0: Let's go. So listen, Sean hit us up. He told us he went on a date with Jeanne. Jeanne was so nice. She was. He even took her axe throwing to see if she liked adventure.
2: Mm-hmm.
0: And what, Sean, you said she did, right?
3: She did. She loved it.
1: He did try to lean in for a kiss. He said she gave him the cheek.
0: The cheek.
1: Which is fine.
0: I find respectful.
1: Yeah, which is cool. Nothing
0: respect,
1: wrong with that.
0: Right? She has
1: first date. First date. It's like they had a really good date.
0: Icebreaker. Right. Yeah. The car really was clean. Day. JJ, he said. What else he said? He said they hit it off. She was smiling.
1: You know what else he said? Is she not calling him back?
0: Bingo. And there goes
2: the key.
0: Right. The reason for date fail. So we got to get down to it. So listen, Sean. We're going to call Jeanne. You're going to be quiet. You're going to control your emotions because you're going to be in the background, okay? All right, here we go. Let's give her a call.
4: Hello.
0: Jeanne, how you doing, sweetheart?
4: I'm good, and yourself?
0: I don't know if you recognize my voice, but this is Didi in the Morning, your favorite morning show.
4: Oh, hi.
0: Hi, that's what I like to hear. That's what I like to hear. How you doing? Girl, you want money on the sweepstakes?
1: All right.
0: Oh, nah.
1: Hey, come on now.
0: Yeah, no, I'm just playing. No, yeah, we know money, girl. Listen. Oh, we got a little something going on here. We're going to get in your business a little bit. Did you re-

0: recently go on a date?
1: Yes. My last recent date was Sean.
0: Bingo.
1: Yeah.
2: Uh-oh. Uh-oh. Shanae, let me ask you, how was the date with Sean? Because I feel like you playing a little close to the chest. How was the date with Sean?
1: Honestly, okay, the date was really, really good. It was an amazing date.
2: Okay.
1: He was really nice. I love doing things like bowling and just going out, doing a little adventurous thing. So, I mean, he picked me up for the date.
2: Y'all went ass throwing?
1: And it was a nice, yeah, it was a nice date. Yeah. It was like we really hit it off. The conversations were great. Mm. And, I mean, it was a good date.
3: Good date.
1: I mean, until the end.
3: So you saw, y'all was vibing, you saw the potential in Sean when y'all first started.
1: Yeah.
3: Okay.
1: Like, he smelled good, he was handsome,
0: okay.
1: Nice smile.
0: Nice. Like, good convo, because women love a good convo, right? Good conversation.
3: Now, were you smiling? Because we want to feel like y'all are interested, so were you smiling and giving him eye contact?
0: Right. It's important.
1: Yeah. A wonderful date. Good vibes.
2: Okay.
0: So you let him know as a woman that you was feeling him, right? No mixed messages. You made it very clear, hey, I like you.
1: Oh, yeah. Very much so. I laughed at the silly jokes. Mm. I smiled hard. You know, yeah. I leaned in, asking for help, throwing an axe, even though I'm good at that.
2: Okay. Janae, it sounded like you had a good time. Did y'all go on a second date? Did y'all plan a second date or anything like that?
0: Good question.
1: Oh, no. We're not doing that.
2: Now we got to unpack.
1: It was a good date. It was a good date. But then, you know, at the end of the date, he did ask for a kiss. And at first I was hesitant, but I was like, okay, yeah. But then in the corner of my eye, I see in the back seat that, like, he has a vest in the back that says ice.
2: Ice? He had a vest that said ice.
0: Oh, he was an ice.
1: And like,
0: stop playing.
1: That was my sign of yeah.
2: Oh, wow.
1: I used to have a little a church kiss, and I went on about my way. Ooh. And so, yeah.
2: Wait a minute.
1: Nothing to speak about.
0: Would you give him a chance to explain himself?
1: I mean, I guess.
3: Well, guess what? You ain't got no choice.
2: Thanks.
3: Sean, you really got no choice. Sean?
4: So you're telling me you're not a patriot?
1: You're telling me
4: you live in this country and you like all of our rights, all of our freedoms, but then when somebody actually step up to defend them freedoms and defend you, come on.
2: Pull it back a little bit, Sean.
0: This is not a political show, Sean.
1: What I am telling you, Sean, is that I love the right to choose, and I choose not to date anyone that works for ICE. Whatever you do, that's fine for you, and you'll find someone that can do that, but it's not good for me. I don't feel safe with it. It makes me uncomfortable, and I don't do uncomfortable things.
2: Wait a minute, guys, real quick. Sean, so you left your ice vest in the backseat. Did you realize the vest was back there? Like, did you leave it on purpose, or was that a mistake?
0: Right.
4: I leave it back there just in case I see anybody who I think might be suspicious.
0: Oh,
4: ICE is a job that don't end. You never clock out.
1: So you're mad at me. Your job choice. But what if you would have saw someone suspicious while we were on a date? Yeah, I'm good.
2: Right.
4: I didn't sign up for that. Wait a minute, guys.
0: You changed.
2: Yeah,
0: Sean changed on us, boy.
2: Sean did a whole 180, it seemed like, didn't he?
1: Mm-mm.
2: Oh, wow. All right.
0: So, listen, I think it's another date fail. I'm pretty sure this is a date fail. You guys are not going on another date, even if we pay for it. Your political ideology is just too different. It absolutely is.
2: To say the least.
0: Sean, you're not doing nothing illegal, but morally, you might want to check yourself. Thank you, Jeanette. Go find somebody, girl. Go find love. And then, if you know, hopefully you have better luck this time. All right, y'all. Thank you so much. Y'all, that was
1: thank
0: date
1: you.
0: Fail. We try to get wins, but usually we don't. We get fails.
2: That's all right.
0: Team, we did good. Yeah. Shout out to y'all. Yeah. It's Dee Dee in the morning.

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0: Okay, listen, we got to get into the hot topics. Hi, everybody. Good morning.
1: Hello.
0: It is the thick Didi. This morning.
1: Will you leave that alone?
0: Take
1: it as a compliment.
0: Somebody got on my Instagram talking about the weight gain looked good.
1: It looked good.
0: Listen, do me a favor. You go see the picture. You go see my big ass arm, and you can see the last look of me being a little thick. Go to DDDD in the morning. You'll see it.
1: At least he said that fat ass weight looked good on you.
0: Shut up. Let's get into the hot topics. You know what happened? Rick Ross and the whole thing with Drake. Y'all hear what's going on with these songs? Let's go.
2: Turn his TV off.
3: It's time for Hot Topics. Only on Didi in the morning.
0: Oh, your president did it again. Offended a reporter who just did their job. Asked him a question, but because he couldn't think of a lie on the spot, he had to, you know, offend her.
4: Insulted. Why focus on all these projects right now?
5: You know why? Because I want to keep our country beautiful and safe. Beautiful also. This was a disgusting place. And that's not what our country is about. Our country is about beauty, cleanliness, safety, great people, not a filthy capital. We're fixing up the reflecting pond to the Lincoln Memorial, the Washington Monument, and you say, why are you fixing it up? Because you can understand dirt maybe better than I can, but I don't allow it. This is one of the worst reporters. She's with ABC Fake News, and she's a horror show. She's saying, why would you bother fixing this up? Why would I bother taking 11 or 12 truckloads of filth out of the water in front of the Lincoln Monument? That's what made our country great. Beauty. A question like that is a disgrace to our country.
0: Oh, God.
6: Hey, man. That dude there, man. So sick of him.
7: Oh, boy.
0: I am, too. Though.
7: It's never a dull day with that man.
1: It really ain't.
0: But we like one. This is the problem. America was just like one dull day.
7: Yeah.
0: We just looking for it.
7: He wake up turned on.
0: He does.
7: Like, he wake up, he get out the bed. He'd be like, what kind of havoc can I cause today?
0: If he wasn't president, he one of them kind of people you have to swing on. Swing on him hard.
7: Oh, for sure.
0: You really do, because of his mouth.
7: Yeah.
0: He got a slick-ass mouth.
7: He would have a bunch of subs on Twitch, though. he'd have a bunch of subs, because he stay in the news and headlines every day.
0: Man, I heard the dopest quote. They said China is just sitting by. Have you noticed you ain't hearing China say nothing about Iran and the United States? You know why? They said, never interrupt your enemy when they're making mistakes or something like that.
7: They said, we're going to let y'all sink y'all own battleship.
0: Literally. Yeah, never interrupt your enemy when he's making a mistake. You'd be like, okay, just go on and do what you do. Rick Ross, let's talk about this.
7: Rick Ross versus French Montana, the versus battle of the century, I think is what people are calling it.
8: Boy, if you don't...
7: I tried to sell it.
1: You almost got me.
7: I did watch it, and it was very good. I will say this, too. It got very petty at a certain point, because Rick Ross actually performed a couple Drake songs while he was doing his verses.
8: He doesn't have a choice.
7: Yeah, exactly. He doesn't. But he did say that he wants Drake's music or vocals cut from his performances.
9: I want to do As to My Music, minus great vocals.
10: No, you can't be right now.
9: So no Drake vocals. You wanna sing that, I'm gonna let you sing that.
11: You know what to do.
7: They have a little bit of a contention between each other.
0: What was the start of it?
8: A song with French, a verse taken out.
7: I think that's what it was.
8: Started the beef.
7: Yeah, I think that's what it was. Now, not only that, he called Drake Lil Man during the performance last night. He said, we will not be performing any of Lil Man's parts in my song.
0: Drake's album drops when? When is this album? Because I need it to drop hard.
7: Yeah. Iceman come out, I believe, next week.
0: If I'm Drake, you better come with it. Please. Yeah, come please. With it.
6: Yeah. I think he is up.
0: I do, too.
6: I really do.
7: He did an interview Rick Ross did recently. We'll have to play it later. But they asked him about the Iceman album, too.
0: Uh-huh. So
7: he spoke about it.
0: Okay. Yeah. Well, we'll get into that later. Also, finally, Victoria Monet. I put that on my own mama, you know, that chick. I thought, so she's bisexual, right?
8: Yes. Very fluid. Now, she is saying that dating women, check this out, is worse
12: than dating men.
13: What? Girls do me dirty. Dirty.
0: Really?
13: Yeah.
12: I would always imagine that girls would be easier to manage.
13: Worse.
12: Maybe just bad picking.
13: Maybe. But also, like, girls, they don't really approach me seriously. They approach me, like, sensually. And I'm like, I would want it to be something more serious. I haven't really gotten that approach from many women. They're just like, oh, she's beautiful. She's attractive. Or like talking about my body. And
12: it's like a sexual
13: thing.
12: Yeah.
13: So maybe they don't take me seriously. But when I think of my next relationship, in my head, I think it might be a guy.
0: Wow. She has such a sexy voice.
8: I have a cool stat. You know what relationships are the highest divorce rate? Gay women. Do you know which ones have the low?

0: Lowest divorce rate? Gay men.
1: Oh, God.
0: Think about that.
2: No, clearly you have been.
1: Right?
0: I heard a comedian say it, but it's a real stat.
1: It's on your mind.
2: I know.
0: It relates to the story.
2: Hey, Bruce, so stupid. Bruce, I know we are. That was so silly, but you leave yourself wide open for that one. All right. Coming up, we got $1,000 for you next. It's Dee Dee in the morning.

0: 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Talk to me.
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0: Good Monday morning. It's Dee Dee. In the morning, we're all here. Jay Cruz, also comedian J.J. Williamson. Wow. And then I would be Dee Dee. Hey, listen, I need to find out from Trey G. What's trending with Trey?
1: Hey, the UFO ships, they are coming.
2: Boy.
1: The ships are on the way.
3: The ships have sailed.
1: The Pentagon, they have begun releasing new files on UFOs that they've collected throughout the years and decades.
2: Dee Dee, vindication.
0: Yeah, we're vindicated. But for all of us who are, conspiracy theorists and who have believed in aliens, we told you it was real. Mm-hmm. Y'all didn't want to believe us. But guess what I'm here mad about? Hey, listen, those ain't the files we want, sir. We already knew that real. Yeah. We want the other real files that you're trying to hide. The Epstein files, okay? Where are they at? You released the wrong file.
1: Well, until then, just be happy that you finally got your UFO proof.
0: All right, okay. We're vindicated.
2: Yeah, absolutely.
0: There you go. Now, let's vindicate our president. Release the files from the Epstein files.
1: Right. And vindicate those ladies.
0: Vindicate them ladies. You're not in it. You get my point? If you claim you ain't did nothing, vindicate yourself and release the files.
2: There you go.
1: You ain't going to let the world forget.
0: I'm not. I told y'all, I'm like that meme. They say he could start a nuclear war. Uh-huh. We going to climb up out of there green as I don't know what. Going what? Where the Epstein files?
4: Look, I'm going to be in my casket one. Before they close, I'm going to whisper. Let me see them too.
0: Let me see the Epstein files. Sorry. All right. Hey, listen. Coming up, we got the five things you need to know to start your day. It's Dee Dee in the morning.

let's get the party started. 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That's when I knew that your heart was scarring. Friends to lovers need a part to star in. Like, wait, babe, let me

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2: Yeah.
1: The Box, home of Dee Dee in the Morning.

0: Good morning. It's Dee Dee in the morning. Everybody is here. There is Jay Cruz, also Trey G, and comedian JJ Williamson.
1: Mm-hmm.
0: Let's get right to the five things you need to know to start today on this Monday.
2: Number one.
3: The five things you need to know right now on Dee Dee in the morning.
0: Oh, the Hunter virus is out here. The Hunter Hanta.
1: So I'm about to say, is it officially like Hunter? It ain't Hanta?
0: No, they call it Hanta on Thursday of last week, and by Friday they called it Hunter.
1: Hunter. We don't even know what to call it, let alone what it is.
0: I'm going to go with the Hunter virus.
1: All right.
0: Sounds a little bit more serious. I must talk with an accent when I talk about it.
1: Please
0: anyway,
1: don't.
0: Okay, I'll stop. Anyway, no, for real. They said some more Americans have tested positive for hantavirus.
4: Overnight, the Department of Health and Human Services confirming an American passenger who was on that cruise ship at the center of a deadly hantavirus outbreak has now tested positive for the virus. And another American is showing mild symptoms. They were among the 17 Americans on the cruise ship who were placed on an evacuation flight headed back to the U.S. overnight from Spain. Officials say the two were traveling in the plane's biocontainment units out of an abundance of caution.
0: Sheesh. All right. Now,
1: last week, they had said that the Hanta virus wasn't going to be spread the same, or it wasn't as serious as COVID-19.
5: Right.
1: Now, this week, it seems like it is.
0: It is to me, too, because you scaling walls almost get into a city to give people some help. Did y'all?
1: Right.
0: You know what I'm saying? Like, wait a minute.
1: Right.
0: You in hazmat suits dropping down from helicopters, giving people stuff like, I don't want to touch you.
5: Right.
1: What is happening?
5: They parachuting in.
0: Yeah, to treat you.
5: To treat you.
0: But then said, it ain't as serious as COVID.
5: Now, I saw in the news where they say they knew about this virus, man. They claim they can get a hold on it. It won't spread like
0: But they hunt people down.
1: Wasn't there talk like last year? There was like maybe a Twitter account, or there was something that happened where they said that we were going to face another pandemic. Yeah. Even when we got out of like the World Health or started defunding the World Health Organization, didn't they say that there was going to be another virus?
0: Yeah, they knew it.
1: This might be it.
5: Oh, Lord. We're going to see. Well, ladies and gentlemen, let's talk about a little football. Let's talk about Shedeur Sanders, you know, the son of Deion Sanders. Now, he's in training camp, but he took time to go to his sister's graduation. Now, while he was at the graduation, he was trying to get his mom and dad, Deion, to reconcile in their day. But, well, I don't know how it went.
6: Why can't we all just get along? So they don't see that he smiled, because my mama and her. You want to hide a smile. Don't tell me what education can't do. I got my dad and my mom in the same room. Look, how pathetic can life get? See, this is what family is about. We can share one elevator now.
7: Now we all got to separate.
6: Yep.
7: Nah, too much separation. I can feel it already.
0: That's right. Their divorce was real ugly.
5: It was real ugly. And from future, couple of events that they've been together, it hasn't been too nice.
0: Right.
5: It hasn't been too nice. So, Shedeur, I think you're reaching on this one.
0: I
5: really do, man. Go on, move on.
1: It's progress. They was in the same
0: room,
1: suite.
0: Yeah.
1: They was in the same suite together at the graduation. So that's progress.
5: It might be a little progress. We'll see.
1: That's progress.
5: Good luck.
1: Yeah.
5: Good luck to
1: Speaking of progress, during beef, you know, Rick Ross and Drake, they have a little beef with each other. Well, now Rick Ross is kind of extending a little bit of an olive branch in sorts.
8: My name Shine. I don't want to see you lose. No real want to see you lose. That ain't what it's about. This culture, this game, this rap shit. This ain't what it's about. I don't want to see you lose. Real just want to see real shine together. Real come up together. You understand? When I was the number one in the rap game, I showed love. When French was on fire, he showed love.
9: Hold on now. We still on fire?
8: It's deeper than rap. I'm gonna take a with you the long way. Ain't no funny on this side.
5: Mm-hmm.
8: It's 1,000.
1: Yeah, Rick Ross said he just want to see Drake win. He said he just wants you to shine. No matter what we're going through, I still want the best for you.
5: You think he mean it?
0: Do you think that's what you're saying?
1: I think he mean it because he got an album coming out, and he want to sell some records.
0: Rick
1: Ross knew.
0: Yeah.
1: He dropped an album last week, so he want to sell some records. Drake got an album coming out. Also, people squashing their beef. Kevin Hart and what's his name?
5: Cat Williams.
9: Yeah. I saw it.
1: At the roast of Kevin Hart, they actually put their differences aside live on stage.
10: Me and this man have been at odds for years on years. You coming out here quite the surprise, but Cat, I can sit and I can watch you, I can laugh because I'm a fan first, okay? I'm a fan first. Cat, we have an opportunity in real time. This is live television to put our f***ing beef behind us. I am offering you an olive branch of peace. I want to be a brother. I want to be a friend. Cat, I want to move on. Can we move on, man? Can we move on?
0: That was nice.
10: Cat Williams, one time, ladies and gentlemen.
0: Was that sincere, too?
1: No. We gotta talk about it.
0: Listen, those right there are your five. Play our $1,000 minute game coming up here. Answer 10 questions correctly at 833 Talk to Dee Dee.
5: That's 833-825-5233.
0: It's Dee Dee in the morning.
2: Ring, ring. What's that? It's a nominal number, so you know it. What's that?

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2: And what right hits?

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0: Hey, good morning. It's Dee Dee in the morning. We're gonna get into our $1,000 minute game. We have as a contestant, but Jay Cruz, Trey, and JJ. They say 40% of moms love eating this off their child's plate.
1: Mm. Applesauce.
0: No.
2: Ooh. French fries.
0: Ew. No. Yeah. Mm. No, I ain't playing with no kids at French fries. Where they be sticking them up their
1: boy,
0: nose and
1: what
0: stuff.
1: You talking about?
0: I would not eat no fry off no child's plate.
2: If it's
0: plate.
2: Your child?
0: Nah. Mm-mm.
2: You gave it life.
0: And you're still, even if it's stuck it up its nose, you're going to eat the fry?
1: Nose French fry?
2: A what?
0: A nose.
2: No, I'm not going to necessarily pick that fry. I'm
0: you don't
2: just
0: know which one.
2: Right.
0: You don't know which one that child
2: yeah,
0: had
2: like
0: up
2: every
0: nose.
2: Single fry.
1: In other words, he'll do it.
0: Huh?
1: He'll do it.
0: Yeah.
2: I mean, if I had to.
0: Well, he eats anything. That's right. Yeah.
1: Oh, my God.
2: All right.
0: You know, anybody know? Moms love to do this. They said about 40% of moms love to eat this off their child's plate.
1: Chicken nuggets?
0: No. I know that's right, Trey.
2: Boy, you can't get your
1: chicken
2: mind
1: tenders.
2: Off the tenders, huh?
0: No. It is mac and cheese.
3: No.
0: Where y'all at? Mac and cheese.
2: Who wrote this
0: stat? Right. Yeah, moms
2: this?
0: Like to eat their mac and cheese. They all, let me taste.
2: Oh, you don't what? Think they stick that in their nose, in their ears?
0: They do, mac
2: they
0: and cheese.
2: Stick it no. in their fingers. And
0: no,
2: put
0: I ain't heard that one.
1: This is what they do with mac and cheese. They'll put it in their mouth and they spit it back out.
0: Exactly.
1: I would not eat the mac
0: she
1: and cheese.
0: She trusts that.
1: No.
0: Let me tell you something. You know, I like steaks, right? And I like the fat around the steak.
1: Oh,
0: I
1: yeah.
0: love
1: meat,
0: it.
1: Meat.
0: It's
1: oh,
0: no. got the most flavor.
1: Yeah, for real.
0: And I'll be there with the husband. I'll be like, you want that fat? And then I'll look at it and go, you didn't chew it and drop it out, did you?
1: I like to cut my fat and then eat it with a piece of steak like that.
0: Yeah, a little bit of the steak.
1: A little bit of the steak and just a little bit
0: of the fat.
1: You don't want all the

0: Hey, good morning. Is this Christine?
1: Christine.
0: I wanted to make sure. Hi, Christine. Christine.
2: You all right, baby?
0: Yeah, that's my middle name, by the way. Yeah.
3: Christine?
1: Oh, mm-hmm. Oh, okay. Christine. Hello, Christine.
0: Yep. Yep.
2: Yeah, and, Christine McGuire.
0: And my mother-in-law's name is Christine.
2: Oh, really?
4: Okay. That crazy car that kills people in that movie.
0: Yep. And my mother likes to say that when we got married, you know, we both had Christ in our name because my husband's name is Christopher.
4: Oh, hell no.
2: That's the most mama sentence
0: ain't
2: ever.
0: It? She said, you guys are going to do good. You're going to stay married. Thanks, mama.
2: That's the most mama sentence
0: ever. You hear
2: ever.
0: That, Christine? Don't make no sense. But let's get into it. Let's spin this wheel.
5: DJ Cruz. JJ from The Sip.
6: Trey G. Trey G.
5: $20 bonus.
2: Hey. Do your husband ever say, you the most important Christine in my life?
0: No, ever. Not ever. Never.
1: No.
2: What about your husband, Christine?
1: Oh, no.
0: No, you either?
1: No.
0: Okay.
2: All right.
0: No.
2: All right.
0: Uh-uh.
2: No.

0: Let's get you some money, Christine. How about that?
1: Period.
0: I'm going to read you the 10 questions. See, if you don't know the answer, what you going to say, love?
2: Pass.
0: Pass. That's right. Then we're going to spin the block, answer it again, and we got to go fast. No hesitation, okay?
2: Okay.
0: Let's get some money. First question. How many hours of sleep do you get?
2: About six.
0: Do you like sleeping in cold or hot?
2: Cold.
0: The Grand Canyon is located in which state?
2: Colorado?
3: Uh-uh.
2: Oh, I'm way off then. Pass.
0: Pass. Which doctor specializes in women's reproductive health?
2: Gynecology.
0: There you
3: Come
0: go.
3: On now.
0: How much is Chris Brown charging for meet and greets on tour?
2: Ooh, $2,000.
3: Uh-uh.
2: $3,000, $4,000, $5,000. I don't know.
0: Uh-uh. Scarface Woods is the sister of which rapper?
2: Pass.
0: What was the third question I asked you? Number three.
2: Chris Brown's meet and greet.
0: Uh-uh. Mm-mm. Keep going.
2: Grand Canyon.
0: There you go. There you go. Who on the morning show is a former rapper?
2: Jay Cruz.
0: There you go.
3: Yeah, yeah.
0: When it comes to the government, what does DOJ stand for? DOJ.
2: Department of Justice.
0: Come on. Spell the word dystopian.
2: Cool.
0: Dystopian.
2: I'm sorry. Right, I didn't hear.
4: It's okay. It's okay. Right. Six out of ten. What you missed was this one. Which the Grand Canyon is located in which state? Arizona.
3: Mm-hmm.
4: How much is Chris Brown charging for meet and greets on his next tour? $2,500.
3: Yeah.
4: Scarface Woods is the sister of which rapper? Glorilla. And dystopian is spelled D-Y-S-T-O-P-I-A-N. So, here's the deal. Guess what? You're going to get $10 for every correct answer. We added up that $60, right?
3: Mm-hmm.
4: But you spun the wheel and got an extra $20. $80.
0: Not bad at all.
4: $80. All right. Congratulations. Christine, you got to do me a favor, though. Before we give you this money, you got to actually tell everybody the show that gave you a shot at $1,000.
2: BD in the morning. Go low.

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0: what about him being there?
1: I don't know how it happened, but it happened. We just ended up having sex at the door. Now my period late.
0: So what you trying to say?
1: Like I'm pregnant by Sweet G.
0: The day you ever call yourself trying to f*** with him or call yourself trying to be pregnant by him, bitch, you my cousin, I love you too. But baby, we're going to have to line some shit up.
1: The cousin, I'm just saying, happy not another.
0: I ain't no cousin, nothing. Because you got me f***ed up, Coco. How could you do some shit like this? I'm not trying to hurt. F*** out there trying to do it on purpose or whatever. I'm not trying to hurt, Coco. I don't give a f***. Like, where you at? Where you at anyways? Where you at?
1: I'm at Planned Parenthood.
0: Girl, you know what? F*** you. I'm supposed to see you in a minute. I'll be at your house waiting for your mom.
2: Nuki!
0: Something's called your mom and tell how such a whore you is and all that. I don't got time for you.
2: Velma, you on the man, mini girl,
0: Girl, you better stop playing with me, Coco. You have me over here nervous and shaking. Girl, I was on my way to you, cousin. Don't do that. You know how I am by him.
2: We know. Hey, Velma, we done figured out how you feel about little Sweet G. Hey, Velma, you were like, you better not be pregnant with little Sweet Baby G.
0: No, we ain't playing it like, no. I don't play that behind that one.
2: Oh, I know that's right. What is it about him, Velma? What is it about him?
0: That's my man. He give me whatever I want. He pleased me get what. It's nothing in the world I couldn't ask him for that I couldn't get.
2: Coco hit us up. She said she was going to make you mad. It's all a joke. All right, y'all give it up for Coquise and her cousin.
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0: yourself a new friend today. We got to tell you who that friend is. Here we go.
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0: All right, you guys. So first, we got to talk about Frontier Airlines. Did you see this? This is crazy. I guess somebody had gotten onto the runway in Denver, climbed over a fence and everything, and got hit by an airplane.
3: Fire trucks dispatched to the plane to put out the engine fire, and the pilot deciding to evacuate all the passengers out of the plane and onto the runway. That Frontier flight number 4345 was about to leave Denver for LAX when it apparently struck a person walking on the runway, causing an engine fire. The pilot quickly aborting the takeoff. We just got the dramatic tower tapes. Take a listen.
4: Tower Frontier 4345, we're stopping on the runway. We just hit somebody. We have an engine fire.
5: Do you know the souls on board?
4: We have 231 souls on board. There was an individual walking across the runway.
6: We've got smoke in the aircraft. We're going to evacuate on the runway.
7: I actually saw a video of it. And they, of course, they stop it just before they show the impact.
8: Right.
7: And it's like thermal video, too. But my goodness, I don't know what they were doing. It seemed like they were maybe like, I don't know, disoriented.
0: That's what I'm wondering.
7: They didn't know exactly where they were. And then they walked past and.
0: Well, they're also trying to figure out how somebody could just climb over the fence like that. Yeah.
7: Right.
0: You got all this security at the front while we trying to get through. Ain't nobody looking at the perimeter.
7: Right.
0: Is it perimeter?
7: Perimeter.
0: It's all right.
7: Yeah. It's all right.
0: What's the difference?
7: Yeah. Parameters. On the outside? Perimeter seems like, it's more so like the outside of something.
0: What's
7: or a structure.
0: The perimeter?
7: The perimeter. It's like it's the outside too,
0: I think
7: it's used contextually different.
0: I know. You know what? This dude over here.
7: Not for real.
8: Come back now.
0: What is he? Alexa?
8: Alexa.
0: Alexa Trey.
8: Alexa Trey.
7: Tell us
8: the difference.
0: You asked. Hey, let's talk about Kevin Hart.
7: Yeah, so the homie Kevin Hart, he actually was on a podcast over the weekend before the big roast of Kevin Hart took place on Netflix. And he was speaking about streamers and kind of how they stopped the money from coming in on a lot of these platforms.
9: What do advertisers pay for? Eyeballs.
8: Mm-hmm.
9: Where are advertisers now going to get eyeballs?
8: Streamers.
9: Because they're there for 12 hours. So if I can put up 5 advertising spots during a 12-hour stream with a person that's garnishing 250 to 300,000 live viewers that stay, well, you're surpassing TV.
8: Mm-hmm.
9: TV no longer gets that in real time because everybody's watching TV on demand, which is why advertising dollars are now going to streaming platforms to spend there. But now the streamers are compromising that business, and I'm putting a dent. So the business of YouTube, the business of Twitch and et cetera is over $1 billion in ad revenue now. That money used to all just be at the studio. So the studios are like, what the man?
7: I can see that too, because a lot of those Twitch streamers, they have millions or like hundreds of thousands of views at one point, at one time. You know what I'm saying? That's millions over the course of so many days and hours. So I can see that.
0: How do you stream? Because I want to make some of that money.
7: You create either a Kick account or a Twitch account, and you can stream from those two platforms. And then what do you do
0: when you're streaming? Just sit there?
7: No. You have to do something entertaining, whether it be react to movies, whether it be react to music, whether it just be, I don't know, invite celebrities on. We could stream in here. We literally could do it.
0: Let's do it. I want to get on.
7: Yeah, we could set it up, stream in here, and then people can log on and see what we do. Now, they have access now, so they're going to see everything.
0: Okay. What that mean?
8: Everything.
7: You got to be on your best behavior.
10: You can't just sit there sometimes, though.
0: Okay, I'll just sit there.
7: You're going to get 48 views.
0: All right, let's move on and talk about Skip Bayless.
8: My man, Skip Bayless. Now, you know, him and Stephen A. Smith had a little beef back in the day, man. You know, they went their separate ways. They used to be on the show together. Well, Skip Bayless sat in on First Take, and you know what? He showed them love.
11: I was the driving force of this show back in its early days. I pushed to have this man be my permanent partner in 2012.
8: You did.
11: And after I left in 2016, this man became the driving force of this show. And I just want to say you've done a great job with it. I'm proud of you, man. And I do love you.
8: Love you too, my man. Good day.
11: But.
12: Yeah, exactly. The pleasantries are now over.
11: Okay, for 10 years, I have watched this man on television, and I don't know how many times I've said, you said what? I saw him say the other day, you've already elevated LeBron James all the way up to number 2 on your all-time list?
8: Yes.
12: Okay.
11: I have him at 9.
7: Crazy.
0: No, he didn't say 9.
8: He got him at 9.
7: He has Shaquille O'Neal in front of LeBron.
0: Oh, come on.
8: Yeah, Skip tripping.
7: 9.
8: I can vouch for that. You tripping, Skip. You skip too many people.
0: Yeah. Yeah. All right. Hey, listen, there.

0: Those right there are your hot topics. Coming up later, Ash Cash is here with the gift of financial wisdom on the way on this Money Making Monday. It's Dee Dee in the morning.
1: Oh my God, Josh, can I try on your glasses?

0: righty. Listen, it's a DD in the morning, guys. Before I tell you what's coming up, I got to find out what's trending with Trey. What you got?
1: DD, when I saw this come across my timeline, I said, I got to put this in the trending because I want to see how she going to react to it.
0: What is it?
1: One of your favorites has new music on the way.
0: What?
1: Prince.
0: What? Oh, yeah. He got vaults of music,
1: yeah,
0: they say.
1: That's what they say, right? That's what they say. Well, somebody, a spokesperson for the estate of Prince, basically said a new original album could be on the way as early as this summer, is what they are saying. They're saying unheard music from the legendary singer could be on the way.
0: Now, I like it.
1: Do you want to hear some new music from Prince, or are you like, just leave it alone?
0: I would like to hear
1: you
0: music.
1: You would like to hear
0: it? Yeah, I still do.
2: Yeah, interesting. Absolutely.
0: Yeah.
1: Interesting. I just feel like when people do that, how do you say it, posthumously? Yeah, I feel like a lot of critique comes behind that as well, though.
0: Yeah, but I think a lot of people, if you're a Prince fan,
1: yeah,
0: like we are, you kind of know that he has vaults and vaults of music. They say,
1: so, yeah, you want to hear it, right?
0: Yeah, they said, I think he got about 20 years worth of albums or something like that.
1: Damn.
0: All right, y'all, listen, coming up later, Ash Cash is here with Money Making Mondays. 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
0: It's Dee Dee in the morning.
4: Groski. You know what I'm saying? 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

0: Financial Guru Ash Cash on Didi in the Morning.
1: I'm excited to talk about this. We got to talk about entrepreneurship real quick. Ash Cash, a lot of folks want to be entrepreneurs. If you look online on social media, they make it seem like everybody needs to be one. But please tell everybody the real deal, what it comes with it.
2: Yeah, look, let me tell you the real deal, right? The average business, right?
1: Mm-hmm.
2: Actually, 90% of businesses that start fail, right? First and foremost. And if you're that 10, you know, if you're part of that 10%, maybe 1% are profitable immediately.
1: Mm-hmm.
2: The other 99% of businesses, it takes time to be profitable as a business. And so a lot of people are watching the highlight reels and they're seeing everybody being successful as an entrepreneur. And they think that, all right, I'm going to start this business and I'm going to be successful immediately. When the truth of the matter is that, listen, it's going to take some time. Like, you have to be willing to put in work, and you have to be willing to know that this venture may succeed, it may not succeed, mm-hmm. but you got to be willing to keep pushing. That's why, like, a lot of times entrepreneurs make it seem like, hey, if you want to be an entrepreneur, you should quit your job. No, right? My brother Storm Leroy always says, your job is your first business partner.
1: Mm.
2: Hold on to that job. Start your business as a side hustle. Get to the point where your side hustle's making money. Then, you know, make a decision to leave. But make sure that you understand that entrepreneur is not easy.
3: Yes. Listen, can I jump in? I'm never calling a job ever again. You are my business partner.
1: And that's good. That's the way to look at it, is that like job that. Is your business partner to help you get. Because let me tell you something. I see more people talking about entrepreneurship, wanting to own to do this, but they don't seem to understand that, like you said, you ain't going to be making that kind of money immediately.
3: Mm-hmm.
2: But you know what it is? I'm telling you, like I love social media, right? Because social media helps us spread our message so wide, but it also distorts reality.
1: I agree.
2: People, like, you turn on your social media and you see somebody successful, they're never gonna show you the grind that they put in, right?
1: Right.
2: All they're gonna do is show you the highlight reel. So, like, podcasts, right? We see people starting podcasts every single day and we're like, oh my God, you know, Gillian Wallow just got $60 million or whatever they got, or this person just made millions of dollars. But yo, Wallow used to wake up in the rain every single, like, he used to wake up in the morning every single day and do videos, right? Like, he grind for like 3 years, like I'm talking about 365 days, got paid no money, was getting paid like $1,000 to do speaking engagements. He was making no money, but he was consistent for so long that he built the audience, and it's the audience that got him paid. It's not really the talent. It's the audience, right? And he's talented, so I'm not saying he's not talented, but it's the audience that gets you paid. So a lot of people don't know that, yo, are you willing? That's what you gotta ask yourself. Are you willing to do something over and over and over again, even if people don't recognize you, until you build an audience of consistency and then the money will come?
1: Mm. All right. Well, I like that, though.
4: Me too,
1: people
4: have
1: to understand that, and you just got to put in that grind, because everybody's expecting things to happen so fast, well, overnight.
4: And some of those podcasts will pop off from the jump. Just say every blue moon sun will pop off. Do you recommend those people that does pop off go ahead and let their job go immediately, or should they keep that going until it's consistent?
2: Well, that's a great question, right? So this is what I would do. Because there are podcasts that pop off, there's formulas that work that could immediately get you paid. My suggestion would be that you never, ever rely on your physical labor for money, right?

0: which means that if your podcast pops off and you're making a lot of money, take that money and invest it in something that gives you income, right? So that way, if you continue to make money, great. But if you stop making money, now you don't go back to working at Walmart, or now you don't fall from grace. Because that's another part that people don't talk about, right? Sometimes you're popular and you make a like you might be popular with no money, you may be popular with money, but now when you gotta go back to a regular life, that is like humiliating, right? Yeah. And so you gotta be able to say, you know what? While I'm making this money, I'm gonna buy a property, an income producing property. I'm gonna start a business, I'm gonna do Toro, I'm gonna do Airbnb, whatever it is. That's going to give you income. Do that. So that way your money is making money for you, and that, and you're not at a space where you have to rely on your talent to make money.
1: All right. Well, listen, you have a podcast yourself, very popular, very successful podcast. You got books and everything else. Let everybody know how they can watch your podcast and get your books and everything.
0: Yes, ma'am. You can go to my website, iamashcash.com. My podcast, Inside the Vault with Ash Cash, is there. Books are available, everything.
1: Thank you, Ash Cash. Appreciate it. Y'all give it up, Mr. Ash Cash.
2: Ash Cash.
1: Dee Dee in the morning.

0: waiting for the right time. Staring through the grapevine, I'm hearing GIA certified.
1: Is you gon' make it rain for these thunder thighs?
0: Yeah, I'm a 10 and a freak. I'm only spitting out Listerine. Play with me, don't play.

0: I'm in my go, yeah, you go, girl. 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
1: Good skin, rich too. Still doing it like went through.

0: Good morning. It's Dee Dee in the morning, and we appreciate you listening. And we're all here. Now, we got a problem because Lil Fizz said something, and Trey G said, oh, it didn't start a war. Is that right?
1: Yeah. He did. He basically said that Pretty Ricky, he was sitting down with, what's his name, Cam Newton on his podcast. Uh-huh. Mm-hmm. And he was basically saying that Pretty Ricky was not on B2K's level.
0: Ooh.
1: Music and talent-wise.
0: Okay.
1: Music and talent-wise. Now, even though they just hopped off tour with each other, you know, with Bow Wow, Omarion, all of the guys, you know what I'm saying? Mm-hmm. There's a little bit of a conflict that me and Cruz have about this conversation.
2: Yeah, about who had the most hits. Who was the better group?
1: Now, Cruz, you say that Pretty Ricky actually was the better group out of the two.
2: What? I mean, I lived in the clubs, and I just feel like Pretty Ricky had that impact. When their songs came on, the clothes got wet.
1: Now, you know me. I got to make you prove your point. So, let's do it. How about this? Let's do a little versus between B2K and Pretty Ricky.
2: Oh.
1: How about that? Can we do that?
2: Are you serious?
1: Can we make that? I'm going to let you start it off. I'm so serious.
3: Now, who represents Pretty Ricky? J. Cruz.
1: J. Cruz represents Pretty Ricky.
2: I got to be the nasty group. Listen, you ain't in my weight class, cuz. Here we go. First one. I'm going to start you off with this.

0: Okay.
1: Yeah, I just love that one.
0: Okay.
1: That
0: yeah. All
1: right. All right. Hitting that hotline note used to get that hotline.
0: I was, okay. I was just about to say, he's singing flat as hell on this. Shaka Khan would have called him out.
2: Right, right.
0: But I'll tell you who wasn't singing flat, these boys right here.

0: Come on. Okay. Stop playing with B2K like they wasn't them boys.
1: B2K got that one.
0: Yes.
2: Okay. Come on. Those two, that's crazy. Yeah, I'll get a second vote later. All right, so this next third one, listen, it's all about your body, and I feel like Pretty Ricky knew what to do.

0: right. Okay.
1: Come on, man. I got you, Diddy.
2: Now, this next one for B2K, this is going to speak to the real B2K R&B lovers.
3: Okay.
2: You have to really be an R&B B2K fan to appreciate one of their greatest album cuts. And it's talking about they grew.

0: Yes. And we ain't even got into the Omarion bag or nothing like that. We just doing strictly B2K.
1: I understand. Thank you for doing that. Mm-hmm. You got a little secret weapon.
2: Okay, so far right now, man, I gave B2K round one.
0: Okay.
2: Mm-hmm. I'm going to get Pretty Ricky round two.
3: I am too. I agree with that.
2: Damn it.
3: I agree with that.
0: I'm going to finish strong.
3: Although I'm feeling like B2K had better vocals. There's something about their vocals I'm liking.
1: Come on, yeah, but Pretty Ricky got that thing.
3: Okay.
1: You know what I'm saying?
3: What's your next one?
1: So this one might just shut it down. You might not even be able to play anything after I play this. Because he was all about girlfriends. But me, I just want to grind.

0: on, man.
1: JJ, lift her leg up.
2: Shut up. All right, okay.
0: Ooh.
2: That's not a bad one. 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If you're going to end it with grinding on me, I'm going to end it like your next doctor's appointment. Bump, bump.

0: you going with that?
1: This one right here, B2K.
0: You going with B2K right now?
2: I'm going to go on that one.
3: We got to do it again.
1: I'm going to have to give it to B2K on this.
4: That would be a good millennial versus. I do believe that.
1: I agree.
4: Good millennial versus. So they should set that one up next.
1: All right, thank you guys for that. Appreciate it, but I'm giving it to B2K. All right, it's Dee Dee in the morning.

0: He's in pub too.
1: Where you at?
0: At the house with it, watching sinners.
1: Who you with?
0: On the couch with my favorite sinner. 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

0: Good morning. It's Dee Dee in the morning. Guys, I saw something that was really, really nice. All right. So all the parents listening to the show today, certainly if you're an African-American parent, okay, you're going to be really proud right now. Yeah, you are. According to research from the University of Florida, black people show significantly more respect for their mothers than people from other demographic groups.
1: I believe that.
0: The study examined how African Americans interact with their mothers and found that black children demonstrate higher levels of respect for parental authority, stronger listening behaviors, and less defiant conduct compared to their white and Latino peers.
1: Yeah.
0: They said this pattern continues into adulthood, which really, let me tell y'all what it is. We're scared of our parents. Okay?
1: Damn right.
0: Our mothers, oh my God, mothers and grandmamas don't play. They don't play at all.
1: They shook us up when we was newborns. they yell at you then. Cry again. That was it.
2: I feel like debating this a little bit. Latino parents, we scared of our parents too.
3: I ain't going to say that y'all not. I think that probably is the case. But I do think also too, a lot of times Latino parents, especially with the son, they baby them a lot. They become entitled.
2: Okay, with the son, moms do love their sons a little.
0: Hold on. Here's what they're saying about black boys. They say black boys learn that their mothers are the anchors of the family, the ones who sustain them. I said sustain them through hardship and protect them from the world that won't.
2: Sure.
0: Black girls learn that their mothers are examples of strength, resilience, and the standard by which they should measure themselves.
3: Yeah. And you know what's funny about a black mom when it comes to their sons and their daughters? They will do all of that, what you just said. And then they'll also turn around and be their biggest hater.
2: At the same time.

0: at the same damn time. At the same damn time.
1: Yeah.
0: They will make sure they humble you as well.
1: Right? I agree with that. So I'm just wanting y'all to understand that. They said that there it is, in the black household.
0: Yeah.
1: You respect that mama.
0: We got the numbers.
2: What house has the most disrespectful?
0: Let's talk about it off air.
1: We'll give you a couple.
0: Yeah.
1: Off the air. All right, listen. Coming up in our hot topics, y'all, we got to talk about the NBA owner now who is being extorted. Have y'all heard about this? We'll tell you on the way. It's Dee Dee in the morning.

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9: Okay, good morning. It's Didi in the morning, and everybody is here. Jay Cruz, also Trey G, and comedian J.J. Williamson.
10: Yes.
9: Guys, we've got to get into our hot topics. One of the reasons why we got to talk about the owner, the NBA owner, caught in a sextortion case.
10: Sextortion.
11: I love that word.
9: Yes, we got to tell you who it is. Here we go.
12: If you're talking about it, Didi's talking about it. Hot topics on Didi in the morning.
9: Y'all saw who it is, the NBA owner?
10: Yeah, I think his name is, he's the co-owner of the Milwaukee Bucks. Mm. I think his name is Wesley Eading.
9: Mm.
10: Yeah, man, he's got to go to court, man, about extortion.
13: This morning, the billionaire co-owner of the Milwaukee Bucks, Wesley Edens, is at the center of a so-called sextortion case after his former romantic partner allegedly tried to blackmail him for more than $1 billion.
14: Nothing is a secret. You know, it's the chattiest business in the world.
13: Prosecutors claim months after they began a relationship, Lowe wrote Edens claiming she'd been mentally incapacitated when they had sex, saying her home has cameras. She allegedly threatened to release compromising pictures of him. Prosecutors say Edens denied Lowe's allegations but agreed to settle with her for $6.5 million. But they say Lowe later demanded more than $1 billion.
9: Mm.
13: Prosecutors say during the investigation, FBI agents found a phone in Lowe's apartment with images of Edens' face edited onto another man's body. A month later, she was arrested trying to board a flight to China.
9: Mm.
13: She's pleaded not guilty to blackmail and destruction of records. Edens is not commenting, but he is expected to testify at the upcoming trial.
9: All right.
10: Yeah.
9: What can you say?
10: Yeah, what can you say?
9: By the way, that's courtesy of ABC News. Now, I'm tired from listening to that story. That's the only thing I can say. I'm tired. I'm just tired.
10: Yeah.
9: And that girl sure did do a lot, and he didn't recognize. I mean, this is just, I don't know.
15: A lot of the seediness of a lot of these high-profile, high-powerful people is coming to light because they're keeping the wrong people around.
9: They really are.
15: And folks are becoming really opportunistic.
9: Yeah, yeah.
15: Yeah.
9: And for the things that they want, and they think that their money can get them, can buy them, too.
15: Exactly. Exactly.
9: But it ain't buying your way out of some of these horrible headlines now.
10: What you talking about?
15: Stephon Diggs was the same way with his whole little situation. Yeah. So maybe they'll start learning soon.
9: You know, what would they used to say? Some of you men just need to settle down. You get all that, just settle down, get married, stick with one girl.
15: You know, I don't like that. What are the women doing?
11: Didi,
15: what are the women doing?
11: A good six, strong seven.
9: Yep.
11: And picket fence, average house, relax.
9: Keep it simple.
15: Damn.
9: Hey, let's talk about Kevin Hart. I guess they said him and who?
10: Cat Williams. Yeah, man, they squashed their beef. You know, Kevin Hart had his roast last night on Netflix. It was amazing.
11: Mm-hmm.
10: When I say sold out, sold out. Well, he had a special guest there. It was Cat Williams, and you know what? They squashed their beef.
16: Me and this man have been at odds for years on years. You coming out here, quite the surprise, but Cat, I can sit and I can watch you, I can laugh, because I'm a fan first, okay? I'm a fan first. Cat, we have an opportunity in real time, this is live television, to

0: put our f***ing beef behind us. I am offering you an olive branch of peace. I want to be a brother. I want to be a friend. Cat, I want to move on. Can we move on, man? Can we move on? Cat Williams, one time, ladies and gentlemen.
1: Yeah, man. So they so-called squashed they beef and everything.
2: That. Okay, so wait. So Kevin said that to Cat Williams. What did Cat Williams say back?
1: He didn't say nothing back. He just gave him a hug. He shook his shoulders a little bit because Kevin Hart asked him, can we squash it? He asked him again. Cat never responded.
2: Really?
1: He didn't say yay or nay.
3: He shook his hand.
1: He shook his hand. They gave a hug, but it was still a little hesitant to me.
2: But Cat was there to roast him?
1: No. Came in there and roasted him, and he did a good job. I mean, he was a surprise guest and everything. He talked about it.
4: I'm surprised they invited me. That's how little star power you have. They had to start inviting your enemies. I said, I hate it. They said, come anyway. Kevin and I had beef, and I'll tell you why. Because privately, this mother... stole everything from me. Before he saw my act, he was a 6'3" white man. Kevin only has one rule in his movies: no N-word, and that N-word is no. It's never he said it, never ever. Scary Movie 3, Ride Along, Night School, Get Hard. I turned down all of them because I was not comfortable being a coon. Went right behind me for the same price. If you're going to see a Kevin Hart movie, do yourself a favor, see it in a black theater so you can hear words like, I want my motherfucking money back. And I want my money back too. Or this is some bullshit, I want my money back. Even The Rock can't save your ass.
5: Yeah. Look, they were saying Cat Williams was talking from the heart.
1: I think so too.
5: Damn, a roast.
1: Now, if you really paid attention to Kevin Hart, he did a lot of smiling, but he made sure he paid attention to some of the remarks Cat was saying.
2: Really?
1: Just in case he went over the top.
2: Okay.
1: So, wow. Yeah. So, I don't know how squashed that beef is really.
2: All right, everybody. There you go. The right theory is what your hot topics are. Coming up, we're going to talk to a member of the funniest family in comedy. Yep. Marlon Wayans is in the building. He's on the way. It's Dee Dee in the morning.

0: Good morning. It's Dee Dee in the morning on this Monday, May 11th. Looking for Trey right now. Trey G to find out what's trending. What you got?
1: Hey, you know, even though Lotto is with child, she is still finding time to tweet. She was on her ex account over the weekend, and she said, 529, my retirement album. Thank you for everything, is what she had to say. So she basically is saying that this album is going to be her last. I feel like she's being a little dramatic.
2: How many albums?
1: Maybe three.
2: Maybe three.
1: But Big Mama says she tired. She got a baby to take care of now too. And they allegedly say that the baby daddy, of course, is 21 Savage.
3: Oh, so yeah.
1: That's the biggest part about it.
0: All right, let's hope that
1: great
0: baby.
1: Conversation.
0: Let's hope that baby look like her pretty butt.
2: three albums in your retirement.
0: What did I say?
3: Yeah.
0: I said I just want the baby to look like her because she's so pretty.
1: Oh, 21 is a handsome fellow. You take.
0: Let me tell everybody something right now. Coming up, guess what? Coming up, we're gonna talk to a member of the funniest family in comedy. Marlon Wayans is in the building. Everybody on the way. It's Dee Dee in the morning.

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1: This must be heaven.
0: The Box, home of DD in the morning.
2: Get ready to

0: Hey, good morning. It's Didi in the morning. I got Jay Cruz, Trey G, comedian J.J. Williamson. Uh-huh. Now, here we go. Somebody a part of your fraternity
1: Come
0: is
1: on,
0: here.
1: Man. Hey, man, we deep.
0: All right, let me tell y'all something. He's part of one of the most successful comedy families in the world, y'all.
2: Lord. Yes, Lord.
0: Actor, producer, writer, and comedian. Got a brand new movie coming out, you guys. Scary Movie 6. Mm. Please welcome the very funny Mr. Marlon Wayans.
3: Yay.
0: Good
1: I'm
0: morning.
1: Usually funny, not today. I'm tired.
0: You had to go last night?
1: I had a show last night. I did, what I do, about 146, something like that. I was going to go longer, but I was just like, I'm tired. Plus, they got drunk. I came a little late, so, they get rowdy.
3: Yeah.
1: So, you got to get through the rowdy, and then they get a little sleepy, and then you got to talk them that, and then they become human, and then you get on stage at the right time. I like to give them a show.
0: Okay. All right.
1: I don't let the drunk people kill the journey, but that was my fault for coming late.
0: Marlon, first of all, you look good. You
1: thank
0: look
1: you.
0: Really good. So
1: I
0: listen, did I
1: that.
0: See
1: you
0: some?
1: Look good.
0: Well, thank you. I ain't got no makeup on today.
1: I seen you got rid of all them women in here. You was like, I want all ding ding around me. I'm tired of these catty ass women. Nothing but dudes. This is like,
0: no.
1: This is a Diddy party.
0: No.
2: That's
3: crazy.
2: Nah,
3: Cal.
4: Nah, I don't like that.
2: Well,
3: Cal.
2: Nope.
3: Big Cal Records.
1: I'm just saying.
3: Right now.
2: That's an HR issue.
1: Pile on top.

0: happened, man.
1: Yeah, I get it.
2: In fact, she in the files.
3: Y'all didn't put me in the Epstein files. Yeah, you're in the files. Did you follow that, Marlon? Have you paid attention to any of that? The Epstein files, this and that?
1: How much they gonna let the white man get away with?
3: I know.
1: At this point, this... It don't matter. They ain't gonna incriminate this, but we gonna keep putting ours in jail.
3: I know. All
1: of ours gonna go to jail. Black people, put them down. Put them under the jail. White people, they never did it. You never saw it.
3: We should have learned from that, because
1: Epstein wasn't an island.
2: Are you a conspiracy theorist at all, Molly?
1: No, I'm just a real Negro, man.
3: I know that's
1: right. I believe in any conspiracy having to do with black people, because it's all true. They did us dirty. We dumb as hell. I can't believe what's happening. But it is what it is, man. Yeah. And, I'm just happy and very proud that when we had representation in office, that he represented.
3: Didn't he?
1: Yeah, man, so articulate, man. I was talking to Steve and him. That man was so articulate.
2: Yeah.
1: We should talk about George Bush, and it's bad when you look at George Bush and go, man, I miss him.
3: And we do.
2: You know what?
3: We do.
1: It was something cute about that dumbass man. You know, fool me once, same on you. Fool me twice, never again no more. That wasn't the same, but I get what you were saying.
3: I know.
2: We get it, though.
1: Barack knew every colloquialism. He had quotes, scriptures, the thesaurus. That man, he was super intelligent, man.
3: I know, but the one now, I mean, you're not a fan, I take it, of this one now.
1: I don't hate nobody. I'm in this country. What am I going to do, complain?
3: Yeah.
1: We got two years.
3: We got two more.
1: We ride it out. You know, I can't go against what's in office because we voted to put him in there. So all we could do is, is deal with it. And I do this. Whenever office and regime changes, first of all, I follow God. So I don't follow the man. You follow the man. You follow the man to ruin. And that goes for every regime. You know, I follow God. And that's the only thing about money I like, is that it says in God we trust. And for me, I sit there and I just go, you know what? Where are they putting their money? That's all. With capitalists in office, where are they putting their money? And where can I put my money? I should have put my money in oil. I was like, I don't know, man. It sounded like a trap. Then they said they had that Bitcoin, that XRP, and I was like, I'm going all in. It ain't moved. It's worse than the bank, the 2%.
2: I do think you said something right there, too, though. That's something our people really don't pay attention to. But, I mean, it's because we're not educated on that type of thing.
1: You got to put your money where they going to put their money if you're smart, right? So regimes are always going to change, and you can't feel this way or that way. I won't be a sore loser. You know, we live in the same country, and we should have this country in harmony and unison. And, it's 4 years. Every four years, it changes up, shift up.
3: Hold on a second, real quick. We got to take a
1: consistent
3: break.
1: Why your breasts got big?
3: They did? You think?
1: You never had breasts when I was
3: younger. I have, too. You make it seem like I got a job. I didn't get a dress job. I promise to God, I've always been a 36 double D.
0: Yeah.
1: See what I'm saying? That's all that information I want.
2: You just curious?
1: I extracted that.
2: That's all I want.
1: You gave me the shape. I didn't care about the backside. The double D. I'll take that with your wide back, son.
2: Your wide back.
3: Okay. More with Marlon Wayans coming up, y'all. It's Dee Dee in the morning.

0: Do you give me say some
1: I hope you really embrace and enjoy your hairline. Because all the old Negroes are looking at you like, man, he got that little part.
2: Part right there.
1: Out here showing out. Part and waves, boy. I want to take a clippers to that whole thing.
2: For real.
1: I can't wait till God start cutting you from the back.
2: Oh,
1: it's,
2: God.
1: It's going to be miserable.
2: Don't put that evil on me, Ricky.
1: Oh, it's too late. We hex
2: you. Oh,
1: we got you. Yeah, we got you. We can't wait.
2: We want you to have a half sick.
1: Can't wait for that influenza to hit your hairline.
2: Man, I want to part so bad.
0: You always talk about
2: I'm about to part my scalp.
1: He was thinking about it the whole time.
2: Yeah.
1: I saw it. Absolutely.
3: Well, I will pray to God that don't happen.
1: How old are you?
3: 33.
1: I'm going to stay alive just to see it happen.
2: Yeah, for real.
1: In about 20 years, I'll be here.
2: Marlon, right, a couple weeks ago, man, they had that little correspondent dinner, man, where the man tried his best to get up in there. How the Secret Service missed that fool, and they was right there.
1: Mm-mm. He be planting stuff. Ain't nobody trying to shoot that
0: I
1: man.
0: Don't think so either.
1: Ain't nobody trying. They hit, first time he got hit was with a slingshot.
2: Next
1: time was a BB gun. Ain't nobody trying to kill that man. He trying to be a hero so bad.
2: I knew he was fake when he got up and was like, yeah!
1: Like it was a wrestling match.
2: I knew it was fake when the man that was still sitting there eating his salad.
0: Oh, yeah, he sure was.
2: He was eating his salad. Like, man, I'm not finna throw that man. That's a Caesar.
0: That's a Caesar. Not a Caesar.
2: Hey, I got 9 more croutons on here.
0: Oh, God. Okay. All right, so listen. So Marlon, I'm curious about this. Did I see that you just had a baby, another baby?
4: No, it's 3 years ago.
0: That was the old picture I saw?
4: Yeah, God bless me.
0: Oh, really? How many do you have? Because he has 4. This one over here got about 4.
5: Yeah.
0: What?
4: You threw this man under a bus.
1: It's not about the number of babies. How many baby mamas do you have?
5: One. Same woman.
1: Okay, good. You're doing it right.
0: You're doing it
2: right.
5: We never got married, but we good.
1: Oh, well, you need an honorary woman. Trust me.
0: She don't want it.
5: She don't like it. No. She comes from a divorced home.
0: Damn. Look, he made it sound sad, didn't he?
2: Yeah, he did.
0: Damn.
3: Come from a divorced
0: home. I know it. We all did.
1: What kind of witchcraft are you doing? That's witchcraft. She
2: the
1: don't want
2: to.
1: You don't, you don't want to get married.
5: She believes it.
0: Oh, my God. You're so stupid.
1: You know, it's funny. My mama died. My daddy died. And at the same time, my daughter transitioned from a daughter to a son.
0: Mm-hmm. Oh.
1: And at that time, I was going through so much. And that's how God is so good.
0: Wow.
1: At that time, he gave me everything I needed. A little baby that looked like my mama. Got my mama's skin complexion, my daddy's eyes.
0: Oh.
1: And is a girl like my daughter used to be. And it's just everything that I needed. And she makes me feel whole.
0: That's
1: I went to
0: beautiful.
1: Her school to pick her up. And she said, look at my daddy, y'all. She pushed her friend on the floor like, move, my daddy here. I was like, boy, if your mama act like that, we'd still be together.
5: Oh, damn.
3: Is that the one that act most like you, Marlon? Or, like, is there one that
1: that's
3: you have?
1: That's my twin.
3: That's
0: really?
3: You?
1: Yeah, that's my twin. I can't even spank her. All I could do is just negotiate. I'm like, can you stop? Why are you yelling at me? If you want to talk to me, say something soft. She tell me about myself. Say, Dad, why you wash me so rough? Uh-huh. You wash me like dishes. I'm like,
3: not like dishes.
0: No.
1: I'm a girl, Dad. You got to wash me soft.
0: I
1: just love her. She teaches me every day, and I just listen.
5: I love that.
0: I know. He said that about his daughter.
5: That was my last one as a girl. They just take over, bro. They take over.
1: It's the best.
0: Yeah, at first he didn't want, he was mad because, he had this baby that was an, oops baby, and then now he loves her.
1: No, she was oops baby.
0: Was she?
1: It was a oops. It was a take that, baby.
3: Because
1: the mama was 185 pounds, and she dropped that ass on me. A month later, she threw 5 pregnancy tests at me here. I was like, what this mean? And she's like, you having a baby.
0: No.
1: I said, here, take this 6th one for just in case. I want to make sure. I want to make triple sure I need to see this happen.
0: Oh, my God. Okay. We got to take another break, everybody. More with Marlon Wayans on the way. It's Dee Dee in the morning. Hey.

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3: 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Dorchester near Lambs Elementary School. 41-minute drive on I-26 Somerville to downtown. 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
1: 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You know, assuming they have a credit card.

0: That's what we do. We from the hood. You can sit on a corner and, you know, the skinny dude always talks nonsense to the bully. Because the bully know you could beat me and you could hurt me. But hey, I'm going to hurt your feelings. I'm going to say something dark.
1: Yeah. Yeah. So, I know that's right.
0: You know, but it was never a beef. And I do want to work with him. I have a role I'm putting together right now. And, you know, I believe in not drowning black man business. Good. You know, we have such little business left. We have such few kings left. Mm-hmm. I want to build bridges, not burn them. So
2: I like that. That's love.
3: Man, like it, man.
0: Look at that.
3: Love.
0: Look at that black man. Yep. Look at that. Look at that.
2: With them 43 waves.
0: two of them grew. It's like a tide. They keep coming in. It come in, it go out. It come in, it go out.
2: I see somebody surfing there.
1: Oh, my God. Okay, let's talk about a scary movie. I saw the preview. Man, that looks good. It looks funny as hell.
0: It's very funny. I'm very proud of the movie. And I can't wait for the audience to... just go laugh, man. Mm-hmm. Y'all haven't laughed in a long time. Thanks. We as a country ain't laughed. We as black people ain't laughed. We as a world ain't laughed. Mm. Ain't been nothing for us. And so now this is a movie where y'all could go be 15 years old again and laugh at a silly movie brought to you by a brand that's been giving you comedy it's 250 years of comedy between me and my brothers.
1: Well,
0: and if you like Don't Be a Menace, if you like Scary Movie, if you like White Chicks, if you like Living Color, if you like Wayans Brothers, if you like Wife and Kids, if you like Wayans humor, go see Scary Movie.
4: So can I, the first two, amazing. And I remember you telling us that you lost the rights and now you got it back. What is it about the first two that we can look forward to? And like, what did you bring back? Like, and you guys could make them to 13, 15, 20 because they're hilarious.
0: The only thing that's most important that we brought back, I think, is we brought back the Wayans Brothers, which is the brand that made the brand.
4: For sure.
0: So understand, just because Scary Movie's a brand, but that brand was brought to you by a bigger brand, which was Wayans Brothers.
4: For sure.
0: And shout out to John Glickman, who's an executive over at Miramax, was like, listen, there's only one way to do Scary Movie, the new reboot of Scary Movie, and that's to bring the Wayans Brothers back. Because Frankenstein started killing villagers, and ain't nobody know what to do to wrangle that monster. So they went and got Dr. Frankenstein to come wrangle the monster and put it in the right direction. And I feel like this movie is necessary. It's healing. It's laughter. We all need it.
1: Yes.
0: And I think it's a clash of culture and generation. This is about a conversation that needed to be had over the past 20 years. We got a brand new cast, which is the legacy. We have the legacy cast, which is me, Anna, Sean, and Regina. That's what people want to see. Mm-hmm. The core four. And then we brought in these new kids that, you know, is there to hopefully one day replace us.
2: Right.
0: And it's a mashup of the generations. And we get to talk about everything that the culture has been missing for the past 20 years, but in terms of a movie, and I really feel like it's got a lot of jokes, and it's a movie you can see teenagers could go see with their parents because the parents are going to remember being teenagers watching Scary Movie for the first time in theaters, and now they get to watch this with their kids, and it's something that they both can laugh at. If you love us, then come see us when we got the franchise back really treat yourself to a good old-fashioned Wayans movie and never let comedy or that brand die because all we've done was from the heart and the soul of some project kids that just was going, like, yo, here's what's funny about our stories.
1: Yeah.
0: Mm. And, you know, we made pop culture.
1: Yeah.
0: Pop culture.
1: For real. That's great.
0: I could cut together a whole nother movie with the jokes that we got on the table. But you can't, you know, it's just with jokes and it's material, right? When you do comedy, you don't hold on to the jokes. Mm. Anybody hold on to material? It's like someone complained when comedians were, yeah, he stole my joke. I give that to you. I don't care about that joke. You take that joke. I'm glad it worked. Now watch me write a new one because there's jokes I tell now that's so personal, you can't tell it because you're lying.
1: Yeah.
0: You ain't got a trans child. So unless you do, then you could take that joke.
1: Wait a minute. Marlon, you do not. Do you talk about that on stage, your daughter?
0: I got a whole ass hour about it.
1: Do you really?
0: They.
1: They. I'm sorry, because you don't have them.
0: Both them Negroes love it.
1: Okay, all right, fine. She's okay. They're okay with it.
0: They fine with it, because they know my heart. You know, it's not about them.
1: Right.
0: It's about me.
1: You, yeah. Mm.
0: The transition is about my transition, going from denial to acceptance.
1: Wow.
0: And the five stages of grief that I went through to get to this magical, peaceful place called acceptance, because we all grieve. Mm. And I was grieving the loss of my parents when this happened.
1: Uh-huh.
0: So this situation I went

0: bounce to this.
1: The Box is always streaming live online.
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9: Gerald's Tires and Brakes, 843 traffic.
10: New wreck on Highway 41 in front of Lowe's Foods. Still working Dorchester Road near Lamb's. And Old Town at Sam Ritt. We've got a breakdown I-26 headed eastbound at the Ravenel Bridge on ramp. Call us. Let us know what you see. 972-1152.

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0: funny thinking like that.
1: That's real. Mm-hmm.
0: If any comedian that's out there trying to please, then you're not a comedian. You're a clown.
1: Yeah. Yeah.
0: A real comedian, you got to be like, yo, there's casualties to every war.
2: Mm-hmm. Mm-hmm.
0: When you tell a joke, there's going to be casualties. Some people are going to be offended.
2: Right. Yeah.
0: Now, you hope that the majority of the people laugh. But if you tell that joke and they're offended and they go, ooh. When you're a real comedian, you don't go, I'm joking, next subject. No, when you're a real comedian, you go, shrugs, let me go a little darker.
1: Yeah.
0: Let me go a little deeper, because now you're listening. Let me keep drilling till I hit that nerve and turn this ooh into a ha.
2: Damn.
0: The reason why you ooh is because you're scared that I'm going there.
1: Mm.
0: So let's keep digging, let's keep drilling until I find that oil, which is the laugh. So you can't be afraid, and you can't be afraid to offend. We go to dark places to find light. I can't be afraid to go underwater and submerge myself into these dark pain in order to find some jokes.
2: That's a Marlon, quote. You know what? You got layers in it.
1: Yeah, bro.
0: I'm 53. I've been doing stand-up now.
2: You don't look it. I think that's why everybody trips. Are you the baby in the family? You the baby. You still don't look it. You the baby. That's what it is. Okay, wait a minute.
1: We go to dark places to find light.
2: Let's talk about this because, I mean, you're not married, right?
0: No.
2: Do you want to be married someday?
0: Yeah.
2: Would you? Okay, what are you looking for in a woman? Like, if there's somebody's listening right now and they want to figure this out, because, but you have layers and they got to be smart, I see. Yeah.
0: First of all, God fearing.
2: Mm-hmm.
0: You know, I think you got to fear something other than us breaking up.
2: Oh, wow.
0: No, because if you do it for me, you ain't doing it right. You do it for God. God watch you everywhere. Yeah. I can only watch you but so much.
2: Right.
0: Even if I put an air tag in your car, which I will.
1: Oh, God.
0: Well, by your air tag, I'll put you on my phone. See what you got. But I can only do but so much. God find you everywhere. You can't hide. He see through walls.
2: Uh-huh.
0: So you got to make sure you fear God, because you ain't doing it for me. You're doing it for you. You're doing it for your own salvation. I love a woman that could cook, take care of me, pour into me.
2: You cook? Do you like soul food, or you don't eat that anymore because you live in Hollywood?
0: What? I grew up in the projects. I like a fart. Love me some gas from Mac. I love me some gas from some macaroni.
1: Some
0: macaroni.
1: Yeah, some cabbage.
0: Some of that cabbage.
1: Yeah.
0: Like
3: we know we ain't good when it's a solid warm.
1: Shut up. Oh, God.
2: Solid.
0: I like to hear that tall and hear that hollow. Before you let it out. I need a woman that can cook.
2: Okay.
0: I want a woman that I ain't got to ask for nothing.
2: Okay.
0: You never have to ask me, hey, can you have some money so I can eat?
1: Mm.
0: Hey, can I have a roof over my head? Mm. There's things you never have to ask that's always going to be there, because that's just kind of human being and man I am. Mm. I'm always going to provide.
2: Okay, so she doesn't have to work. Like, if you met this woman, you're a millionaire.
0: My wife,
2: she doesn't have to work.
0: She ain't
2: got
0: to work.
2: Mm. Rick Ross just said it. What did we see the other day?
0: Kids as well.
2: Yeah.
0: Help me build my industry. Help me build our industry.
2: But what if you married a lawyer or a doctor? Would you tell her she needs to quit?
0: I'd support her. No, I would support her.
2: You wouldn't tell her to quit, though?
0: No, never. Okay. We could get some, let's hire some help. Help assist you and make sure that you can still show up as a wife and a mother.
2: Okay.
0: You know, and just don't make it that she's there all the time, that my kids don't speak English, they speak Spanish. And then you get mad when we have an affair. Well, you ain't been home.
2: No.
0: Que tu quieres? Que tu quieres, amiga?
2: All right. Listen, here's the deal.
0: And most importantly, what I need. I need peace.
2: Oh,
1: yeah, you got to have it.
0: I don't care about the excitement of sex. I don't care if you bring girls home. I don't care if we do it from the ceiling. I don't care if you do it 25 times in a weekend or a day. That's too much. Sometimes one time to put me to sleep is enough.
1: It's enough.
0: Sometimes I don't want, when I say Netflix and chill, it's not cold for let's have sex. I really want to watch the story and talk about what's happening.
3: Hey, shout out to my man, D.C. Irvin, that's going to be with you, man.
0: D.C.
3: Where D.C. go?
0: He lazy.
3: Yeah, man.
0: He don't like
3: very clever, very funny brother, man.
0: He's over there flirting with her.
3: Hey.
0: You got one beautiful woman and you got another one locked in a cage.
3: Yeah. No wonder.
0: Don't you show your pretty self with them tattoos. Put this lady in a cage,
3: man. Cause the light usually be on.
0: And she got, I know. She got them 36 triple D's.
3: Yeah, for real.
2: As a matter of fact, Chicago, I looked it up. I guess you're going to be in Chicago in
0: back
2: June.
0: Back-to-back weekends. I'm playing back-to-back. I'm June, what is it? 20th and the 28th.
2: Yeah.
0: I'll be in back-to-back weekends in Chicago at the Schaumburg Improv.
1: Oh, yeah.
0: Yeah, y'all pull up.
2: Scary Movie 6 in theaters June 5th.
0: Yes.
2: Thank you for coming in.
0: Thank you for having me. I appreciate you.
2: Friend of the show, y'all. Clap it.

0: up in his
1: see
0: hand.
1: See them empty chairs? Let's put some breasts in there.
0: We're going to try to. Marlon wins. Hey.
2: All right. Good morning.
1: Gang.
3: Oh, my God, Josh. Can I try on your glasses?

0: It's Dee Dee in the morning, and guys, we got a problem on the show. We have a father here, a father of someone on the show.
1: Okay.
0: And this father of someone on the show, he loves somebody else on the show.
1: Mm. Oh, really?
0: A lot.
1: Yeah.
0: A lot. Trey, tell everybody about your daddy.
1: Yeah, you know, we all run into people out on the streets, right, with their favorites on the show. Some people walk up to me, I love JJ, I love Dee Dee, I love Cruz. Right. You know what I'm saying? Well, you would expect that your own people would love you on the show.
2: At least first.
0: My sister, she listens every day, and she's like, oh my God, what you guys did was so funny, and the way you said, my sister loves me.
1: Love bragging on you, don't she?
0: Hold on, JJ, your sister loves
3: Nita?
0: Nita what? Loves you.
3: That's my new bodyguard.
0: Yes, she is. Nita, don't let nobody talk about JJ. I mean, she loves her brother on the radio.
1: 100%
0: you know
1: believe
0: mean?
1: It. That's how it should be.
0: And you know what? J. Cruz's son, Gino, loves that his daddy's on the radio. Supports him like crazy.
1: That's how it should be.
0: It should be.
1: Exactly how it should be. Now, my dad, my dad loves the hell out of JJ.
0: Ouch!
1: Is that right?
0: Hold on a second.
1: Yes.

0: times.
1: Damn.
2: Over you?
3: Yes, over me. He will call me any time of the day just to brag about how he heard JJ on the radio. Hey, man, I'm telling my coworker how funny JJ was earlier today.
1: No, Trey.
3: I cannot make this up, bro. I had to record him at this point. Because, JJ, of course, you had your comedy special the other night, right? You had your comedy special.
1: He taped, yeah.
3: Yeah, yeah, he taped his comedy special. And I'm hosting these, like, comedy house parties that I'm posting on my Instagram.
1: He didn't try to compare your comedy house parties to his special.
3: Not only did he try to compare it, but he called it look. And that's where we have our discrepancy at. Check this out. Just listen for yourself.
4: You said, you said what?
5: I said, you trying to do your stand-up comedy. I said, was that with what you were telling Biggie about your time?
4: Not me trying to do my little stand-up comedy. Boy, you disrespectful, ain't you? That man say, I said, you trying to do your little stand-up comedy. You laughing a little hard, ain't you?
5: I'm going to answer that you, because you talking about it. I said, you trying to do your little stand-up comedy.
4: You done said it again. Third time you done said it, man.
5: I'm just saying, I don't mean it like that. I'm just saying, I said, you trying to do your little stand-up.
4: Yeah, I appreciate it. But yes, I get what you're saying. I get what you're saying. JJ's show was really good. It was really good.
5: I'm giving your props, man.
4: I'm not talking about some your little stand-up comedy.
5: Well, you're
4: speaking of,
5: I see you doing stand-up comedy.
4: Yeah, you didn't say, when you had told me, you didn't say you went to JJ little special last night, did you? You didn't say that.
5: Yeah. Okay, you
4: went to
5: JJ little special.
4: Yeah, you didn't say that.
5: I did say that.
4: No, you ain't got to call it little. It's fine. But no, yeah, I wasn't doing, I don't do stand-up. I wasn't doing stand-up or nothing like that. Basically, just hosting it. And then, like, in between, just to fill up a little time and stuff like that, I, like, you know, tell a couple jokes and get on out the way. But I ain't no comedian. That's something different.
5: How your boy do?
4: Cruz did good. He was up there being J. Cruz, being his regular self. He did both shows. I think JJ had one earlier in the day, and then he had one, of course, later that evening. But Cruz did good.
1: OMG. Hey, my daddy. Okay, all right, hold on. This one here, he only heard him. Hey, listen, you can Drake all there. Hey,
3: ready
1: to talk about himself.
3: Didn't ask me anything about how my show was.
6: How many people was there?
3: How I did.
6: Who else performed with you? None of that. All he wanted to say, it was little.
1: Yes. Y'all love comedy.
3: Yes, but I want y'all to know, my daddy enjoys the hell out of the show, but most of all, he enjoys the hell out of y'all.
1: I love that. But your daddy said it three times. He said it again.
3: And then he said it again, didn't he?
1: Yeah.
3: I said, I hope my mama haunt the hell out you.
1: No, you did.
3: I did.
1: And she's probably like, I am?
3: Yeah.
1: I'm going to need you to let him live a little bit.
6: Trey, when your daddy get out? Because that show sounded like old jail call, didn't it?
2: He was trying to keep that private.
6: Yeah.
2: He was trying to keep it private.
6: I could have sworn I heard the door close.
1: Trey, you didn't disrespect you like that, though, about your little comedy.
3: It be your parents, man. They gonna definitely keep you humble.
1: Yeah,
3: they gonna be your biggest haters and your biggest encouragers sometimes. Yeah. So shout out to my pops, man.
1: Yeah, I love him. But I'm glad he likes JJ so much.
3: Yeah.
6: Appreciate it, fam.
3: It's crazy, too, because we share the same name.
6: Right. Matter of fact, I appreciate that big love you gave me.
2: That big love. Shout out to your little.
6: Not little love, that big love.
1: Oh, you get little love to Trey.
6: He get little love, yeah.
3: Yes.
1: Okay, that was wonderful. Shout out to your daddy. All right. It's Dee Dee in the morning.

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0: Hi, it's Didi in the morning. We're about to play the $1,000 mini game. Give somebody some money this morning. But guys, listen to this. This sounds like JJ to me. I know this is JJ.
1: Come on.
0: I'm going to see out of the three guys, I say two of you do this. Who turns on a nightlight before bed?
1: Not me.
0: I swear I thought you did. Mm-mm. They said 42% of us turn on a nightlight. Okay, do you turn on the light in the kitchen?
1: Yes.
0: That's a nightlight. End of story. I knew it.
1: I'm talking about when I'm in the bed.
0: Yeah.
1: When I'm asleep, I cut it off at night.
0: All lights off?
1: Yes.
0: I don't leave your TV on or nothing?
1: No.
0: Me either. Uh-uh. You don't have a nightlight in the hallway, so when you get up or anywhere?
1: Mm-mm. Mm-hmm. I have these little solar things plugged in.
0: A nightlight.
2: Are they on?
1: Yeah, they come on.
0: That's a nightlight.
1: Oh, I didn't know that was
3: pretty much. Yeah,
0: that's you got a nightlight?
1: No, I don't.
0: Do you put the light on in the kitchen?
3: Total darkness. I do.
0: You don't put a light on or above the stove.
3: That is a black thing though. Like
0: on the stove.
3: They turn the light on over the stove before they go to sleep. My granny used to do that.
0: Yeah.
1: Now I keep my light over the stove while I'm watching TV. Yeah. Everything else be dark.
0: But why over the stove?
1: I mean, just because I know I'm going to the kitchen eventually.
3: You got a light in the refrigerator though.
1: Yeah, but that's how you hit your pinky toe.
0: But why over the stove?
1: I don't know why, because that's the lightest one. I mean,
0: no, because he just told you his granny had it. It's just embedded in us.
3: Oh, well, it's in your DNA.
1: Yeah.
3: And that light over the stove be strong too.
1: Don't it though?
2: It be so bright.
3: It lasts for a long time.
1: It lasts the longest.
3: What?
1: Look, I got the bub in my house is from that bub I grew up in.
2: Family heirloom.
0: That bulb stays.
1: I've had this bub damn near 40 years.
2: Shut up.
1: It's 100 watts.
3: Shut up.
4: It's time to boss up with a bang. You got the answers. Yeah. We got that brain. $1,000 all for you with the $1,000 mini game. Exclusively on Didi in the Morning.
1: Why that bulb don't never go out?
0: I don't know.
1: It don't blink. Ever. It don't do nothing.
3: Wow.
1: That's so one old bulb you don't never have to change.
0: Good morning. Hi, who's this?
5: My name's Ashley.
0: Hey, Ashley.
1: Ashley. I like that name right there. What you doing this morning, Ashley?
5: Well, I'm sitting in my truck outside of work right now.
0: Oh,
3: okay. You got that look. Girl. Ashley said she listening to us. We so appreciate you, Ashley.
1: Right.
3: We so appreciate it, little bud.
2: Sitting in the car.
5: You're welcome.
3: Listening to us.
5: She said, you're welcome.
0: I know it, right? On, Ashley, we're going to get you some money. We're going to spin the wheel and good luck.
4: DG.
6: J. Cruz. Okay. JJ from the SIP.
4: Trey G.
6: JJ from the SIP. $10 bonus.
1: Hey, Ashley, while you wait, man, let's make a little money real quick, all right?
5: Let's do this.
1: Now, look, if you don't know the answer, please say pass. If we got time, trust me.
2: Trust
1: me. We're going to come back to it.
5: Sound like a plan.
1: All right, let's get this early morning money. Here we go. How many hours of sleep did you get?
5: Four.
1: Do you like sleeping in the cold or hot?
5: Cold.
1: The Grand Canyon is located in which state?
5: Colorado.
1: Uh-uh.
5: Bro.
1: Which doctor specializes in women reproductive health?
5: Bad.
1: What? How much is Chris Brown charging for a meet and greet?
5: $1,500, $1,600, $1,500, $1,100.
1: Scarface Woods is the sister of which rapper?
5: Pass.
1: Okay, what was the third question I asked you? Number three.
5: About the Grand Canyon.
1: There it is. All right. Who on the morning show is a former rapper?
5: J. Cruz.
1: There it is. When it comes to the government, what does DOJ stand for?
5: Department of Justice.
1: There it is. Spell the word. Yeah.
0: JJ, what happened? She got that one.
1: You ain't lying.
0: All righty. It looks like you got 5 out of 10. 5 out of 10, okay?
5: Mm-hmm. Oh, man.
0: What you missed was this one. The Grand Canyon is located in which state? Arizona. Which doctor specializes in women's reproductive health? Gynecologist.
3: Yep.
5: Oh, I missed that.
0: Yeah.
1: Yeah.
0: Right.
2: He should be surprised you missed that one.
0: How much is Chris Brown charging for meet and greets? Chris Brown is charging $2,500.
1: That's right.
0: Scarface Woods is the sister of which rapper? Glorilla. And Dystopia is Dystopian. Mm. So 5 out of 10 means you're going to get $10 every correct answer. If we add it up, it's $50. You spun the wheel and got an extra $10. So $60.
1: All right.
0: Do me a favor. Tell everybody the show that gave you a shot at $1,000.
5: Didi in the morning.

0: in pub too.
1: Where you at?
0: At the house with it, watching sinners.
1: Who you with?
0: On the couch with my favorite sinner. I was about to, but you convinced us. Should I decorate her walls or log off to Pinterest? Never too late to meditate on emotional attachments. Even if I fall

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0: because someone really struggles, you know.
1: Well, man. Yeah, man.
0: You do it.
1: Well, man.
0: Play.
2: It's Didi in the morning, and I want to talk to the men here on the show. Every man step to the mic. I want all of you men to step to the mic. Can I ask y'all a question?
3: You got to step up, too.
2: A room full of men in here, huh? Uh-huh. We taking shots to be here.
3: I didn't like the way she said it.
4: We ain't talking about no drink.
2: My bad. Folks in here getting sensitive because my voice is deeper than theirs. My bad.
3: Oh, don't forget, you're going to go that far. Don't forget your mustache thicker,
2: all
3: too.
2: All right, you sure is. Goatee and all.
3: If you're going to tell it, then tell
2: I'm
3: it.
2: I'm going to tell it all then. Yeah, I sure am.
3: Yeah, all right. We're going to tell it for you.
2: Yo, you know what? This one here going to get the last one. This is the dude that get the last word when he was a kid.
3: I'm so sorry.
2: Yeah, did you get the last word in school?
4: Yes. I tell Trey G, he'll be in school, his teacher be like, go to the office. No, you go.
2: I said go now. I will in a minute.
4: I will.
2: Yeah, like, damn. Okay.
4: I go out to lunch.
2: I want to know something. How is it that, I bet you Cruz is, I can see Cruz being like this. And so I've decided I'm going to get my husband, they call it a honey-do list.
3: Okay.
2: Is that what the honey-do list?
3: Things you want him to do, right?
2: Yeah, the things you want. Look at Cruz. Cruz ain't never heard of this. Oh, I see your wife ain't never asked you to do nothing. Oh, I guess she does it all at the house.
5: Come on, you know I'll be doing a lot. Let's go.
2: You don't have a honey-do list? A honey-do list. Cruz, did you look it up? It's what you want your man to do.
5: Collection of household maintenance requests.
3: Yes.
2: Thank you.
5: Okay.
2: Yes. All right, so I realized somebody told me I have to do a honey-do list because my husband don't, for some reason, he gets home and on the weekends, he feel like it's just playtime. Yeah, he like playtime is all the time, right? So here's the thing. First of all, we have a garage that is messy all the time. I don't know how this garage, I'll go out and clean it up, and 2 days later, he messes it up. I don't understand it, but here's what I have a problem with.
3: Yeah.
2: So, you know, I'm into, I like old record players, you know,
5: antiques.
2: Antique record players, okay. Or and old like phonographs or whatever. I think that's so dope, right? Mm-hmm. So a friend of mine says, hey, my aunt is selling hers. But it's broken. It has one leg missing on it.
3: Okay.
2: The husband says, I'm going to get this for you, and I'm going to fix the leg.
4: Oh, Lord.
3: Okay.
2: He told me this 8 months ago.
3: Oh, no. I knew he was going to go there.
2: 8 months ago.
5: Still legless.
2: I go into the garage, and I'm trying to figure out why it's so mad. I'm trying to move things. I look. The damn leg is still there.
3: Yeah.
2: He hasn't. He told me he was going to refinish it. He was like, I'm going to do this. I'm going to refinish this, and I'm going to fix the leg for you on this thing. This thing ain't been fixed. It's 8 months later. I'm ready to sell it. Anybody want it?
3: Oh, God.
4: Look, it's been so long, they don't have parts for that no more.
3: Stop.
2: He told me that he was going to fix it. And so I'm going, why are we... I don't understand men who claim they're going to do certain things or they can fix something.
3: No. I can't let you slander the good brother Chris like that. I can't let you do that. It's other household honey-do items that he's checking off the list.
5: Before.
3: And then he going to get to the damn leg on the table on the record player.
5: Have you seen the list?
3: No.
2: He's trying to look out for
3: him. But I know my good brother.
2: But hold on a second. You guys, I'm going to be honest with you. And then you guys want credit for good intentions.
3: Yeah.
2: His thing is, I'm going to do it, and I said I would, and it, like, you don't get credit. It's 8 months.
5: Yeah, I don't know if good intentions last 8 months.
2: But it's 8 months.
3: Yeah,
2: I'm trying to figure out what

0: is so important. Why can't you get it done? Why do y'all claim you can do something and then you
1: Chris
0: let it sit
1: is a
0: there?
1: Businessman. He had a lot of obligations, man. He got a job to take care of. He got you.
2: Dad.
1: You know, that's a lot. Come on, so I mean, come on. He gonna get to that day.
0: Yeah. Who's a handyman in here? Who is really? I know Cruz is. Yeah, Cruz is a handyman.
3: I didn't want to brag. I was gonna say your work husband can get that chair done in a day.
2: No, shut up.
3: So if you want to bring that chair to me, I'll take care of it,
0: really?
3: Baby.
0: Really? What do you think my husband gonna do when I bring you home?
2: Thanks.
0: Chris, my work husband's here.
3: I'm gonna tell you, work.
2: Your work husband don't listen either because his show wasn't no damn chair. It was a record player, if I'm not mistaken.
0: It's an old school one. It's an antique. Like, it is so cool. And like I said, if we refinish it and give it like a modern spin, that'd be so dope, right?
2: Yeah.
0: And he was like, yeah, I'll do it.
2: Your work husband said, I can fix that bed.
3: Being a handyman, I will say this. Sometimes you look at things and you're like, ooh, I can't wait to do it. And just, you don't get to it sometimes. That's all. You just don't get to it.
2: Cut him some slack, baby.
1: Cruz come over to your house and you walk in the house, your refrigerator door off.
4: To fix this,
1: yeah. Well, Dee, it wasn't closing all the way.
0: I can see it, but anyway, for real, you think you can fix it? I'm gonna take a picture and I want you to see this because I really like it. I think it's gonna be so dope if I make it real modern, but yet it's an old antique.
3: You know, I got you.
0: Yeah, that's the way I want to spin it. What?
2: Cruz gonna put his jewelry on there. He's gonna turn it into a bedazzled arm.
3: Diamond it out.
0: A bedazzled.
2: We bedazzled.
0: Oh God! All right, y'all, it's Dee in the morning.

0: right here.
1: Come on, yeah, and you already know how we about to do this.
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3: Time to blast the speakers.
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5: 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Still on the scene of a wreck in Mount Pleasant, Highway 41 in front of Lowe's Foods. 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

0: sound like lunch, don't
1: it? Let's get into our hot topics, y'all, because we got to talk about what's going on in the NBA right now. Here we go.
2: Hot topics.
3: That's the way I like it.
2: On DD in the morning.
1: All right, everybody. First, we got to talk about what happened with the Frontier Airlines. Did you guys see where they said somebody jumped onto the tarmac on the runway and the plane hit them? Take a listen.
4: Fire trucks dispatched to the plane to put out the engine fire and the pilot deciding to evacuate all the passengers out of the plane and onto the runway. That Frontier flight number 4345 was about to leave Denver for LAX when it apparently struck a person walking on the runway, causing an engine fire. The pilot quickly aborting the takeoff. We just got the dramatic tower tapes. Take a listen.
5: Tower Frontier 4345, we're stopping on the runway. We just hit somebody. We have an engine fire.
6: Do you know the souls on board?
5: We have 231 souls on board. There was an individual walking across the runway.
7: We've got smoke in the aircraft. We're going to evacuate on the runway.
8: Wow.
1: That is crazy. So they don't know how the person just jumped over the fence?
8: Right.
1: They can get access like that?
8: It seemed too easy, right? They showed video of it, of the person walking across the tarmac, and I don't know how you could get that disoriented to where you don't notice this big plane coming towards you.
9: I'm guessing this man was committing suicide personally.
0: I was saying that
9: just
0: too.
9: Assuming
8: that's a heck of a way to do it, though. You know what I mean?
1: Yeah.
8: Like, it's not guaranteed either. Like, I can't wait till they find out more details.
1: By the way, I didn't know that's how they classify us on these
8: souls,
1: planes.
8: Right?
1: Souls.
8: I said the same thing. That's interesting.
1: Not human. Yeah. Not many people.
8: It put it in perspective.
1: Souls.
8: Souls.
1: How many souls on board?
8: But I guess you want them to take it as serious as possible.
1: Yeah. I guess so. Yeah, and that makes more sense. You know,
8: possibly.
9: That's sad.
0: Amazing.
1: The other thing we must talk about would be what's going on with San Antonio, the NBA.
0: The Spurs and
8: playoffs.
0: We're in the playoffs right now. You know, we're down to the Final Four of the East and the Final Four of the West.
8: Mm.
0: Well, you know, I take that back because the Knicks did clinch the Eastern Conference Finals, so shout out to them.
8: Oh,
0: but the San Antonio Spurs and the Timberwolves, man, they going at it. There was game four last night, man, and the Timberwolves tied it up.
10: Wembanyama.
0: Goodness.
10: Engulfs the rebound.
11: Oh, that's an elbow. That's an elbow by Victor.
10: And we got a tie-up with Daniel. Officials in quickly to separate. Edwards to the basket. Nasri Lop Gobert. Cornette gets in the way. Finding Daniels. One more to Nasri. Get it back to Edwards for three. And the lead. Anthony Edwards. Gobert rolling. Clock at six. Shovel to Gobert. Champagne put it up. It's too late. Game four to the Timberwolves.
0: That's so, right. The Timberwolves tied it up 114-109, 2-2. So Victor Wembanyama, man, he threw a nasty elbow right before halftime.
1: It was so obvious.
0: His own teammates was like, oh my God, did he really do that?
8: Can I say this?
0: Yeah.
8: Anthony Edwards was playing so hard last night, he had to go into the tunnel and take oxygen.
0: Oh, yeah.
8: It was just that serious.
0: And the Spurs still had a shot to win that game, so they won only by 5 points. But the series is tied. Now we're waiting on later on today to see if Wemby is going to have to do a one-game suspension, man. So, shout out to them, man. And we'll see what's going on with
8: it. Are the Lakers down 3-0?
0: Lakers are down 3-0. They're down 3-0.
1: I didn't want to talk about it.
0: Everybody's getting their push brooms out
8: shut
0: and
8: up.
0: Dustpan.
8: Shut up.
0: It's over.
1: Didn't they say there's some players that need to retire?
0: Man, when I saw this, man, I died laughing. So these people are saying these are some players that need to retire from the NBA.
1: So they
0: have Paul George, James Harden, Joel Embiid.
1: Uh-huh.
0: They got Kawhi Leonard. Mm. They have Draymond Green, your boy.
1: Draymond.
0: Kevin Durant, Jimmy Butler. And this hurt my heart when they said this man needs to retire. Bronny James.
8: Not Bronny.
0: Bronny James just made the list to retire. And this is only his second year in the league. They want this man to retire
8: because
0: he has spent so much time on the bench. He's like, man, retire.
1: I like this.
8: Stop that.
1: I know it.
8: Stop that. Bronny been doing good for a second year player.
0: Really?
8: He's been doing
0: it. Shut up.
1: This ain't right. I hate the internet. They wrote that on the internet,
0: Jason. They wrote this down. And look, everybody's name, everybody in small letters, Bronny's name is in caps, so you make sure you catch it.
1: He needs to retire.
0: He needs to retire.
1: At 21. All right. Hey, coming up, we're going to shut the show down next. It's Dee Dee in the morning.

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Still stepping on like somebody ain't picking up dog piles.

0: beat mom to drop like GTA 6.
1: We are done. The show's over. What did we learn today? Pew. All right, so Trey, anything you remember?
2: Yep, we learned that Kevin Hart and Cat Williams, they squashed the beef. I say that with air quotes around it. Because Kevin Hart's roast last night, they kind of met up.
1: All right, what about you, Jay Cruz?
3: The one and only Tom Brady was pretty much throwing touchdowns when he was roasting Kevin Hart. He did a really good job.
4: Yeah, he did.
1: All right, and then let me see, what about you?
4: My name is JJ.
1: Oh, JJ.
4: Shout out to 2 Chainz' daughter. Heaven. Graduated from high school with a 4.0 and going to a HBCU. Howard University.
1: Some other things we found out this morning, that there's new music on the way from Prince. Yep, so look for that. New music from Prince, which I love. If you're a Prince fan, you're going to love that.
4: Yeah, for real.
1: And then we also found out that Lotto says she's retiring. She's going to drop her next album, and that's it.
4: That's what she said.
3: That sounds crazy.
1: Yep, she's going to retire.
4: Mama.
1: Yep. So when you talk about retiring, like Bronny James, she says she want to retire.
3: After 2 albums.
1: After 2. Yeah. All right, hey, listen, tomorrow on the show, get ready. We got a dope discussion for you. We also have cash with our $1,000 minute game, hot topics, and laughs as well. So meet us right back here, y'all, right here on Didi in the Morning.

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0: Huh, this so fast. 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
1: Damn.

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For real? 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They popping that. For real? They not having going on. Why? That's why they.

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Guy with the program now. 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
0: On the couch with my favorite Santa. 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

this baby ain't slowing down but the horsepower. Had to get the rolls and put the lambs up for a while. Still stepping on like somebody ain't picking up dog piles. Yeah.

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1: Yeah.

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See you at the bar, you was hardly talking. That's when I knew that your heart was scarring. 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
3: Accident 526 westbound at mile marker 15. 526 westbound, a slow ride from Clemens Ferry Road to the 26 interchange. Continuing on 526 westbound, heavy traffic from International Boulevard to the Westmoreland Bridge. No major problems on 26 westbound. Your ride slows down around East Montague Avenue Mall Drive to University Boulevard. If you see something we need to know about, give us a call, 972-1152.
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0: Now, from the Gerald's Tires and Brakes 843 Traffic Center.
1: Accident 526 eastbound at mile marker 16A. Accident 526 westbound at mile marker 15. The right lane is blocked at 526 westbound at the Westmoreland Bridge. 526 westbound, a slow ride from Clements Ferry Road to the 26 interchange. Continuing on 526 westbound, heavy traffic from International Boulevard to the Westmoreland Bridge. No major problems on 26 westbound. Your ride slows down around East Montague Avenue Mall Drive to University Boulevard. If you see something we need to know about, give us a call, 972-1152.
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1: Now, from the Gerald's Tires and Brakes 843 Traffic Center.
2: 526 westbound. The right lane is blocked at the Westmoreland Bridge. Heavy traffic on 526 westbound from Clements Ferry past the 26 interchange to the Westmoreland Bridge. 26 westbound. Heavy traffic from Cosgrove Avenue past the 526 interchange to the 52 connector. 17 South Savannah Highway leaving downtown. Heavy traffic from Wesley Drive to the end of 526. If you see something we need to know about, give us a call. 972-1152.
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0: Now, from the Gerald's Tires and Brakes 843 Traffic Center.
1: Accident 526 westbound at mile marker 18. 526 westbound, heavy traffic from Clements Ferry Road to the Westmoreland Bridge. 26 westbound, heavy traffic from Dorchester Road to the 52 connector. 17 south, leaving downtown. Heavy traffic from Wesley Drive to the end of 526. If you see something we need to know about, give us a call. 972-1152.
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0: Now, from the Gerald's Tires and Brakes 843 Traffic Center.
1: Accident 526 westbound at mile marker 18. 526 westbound, heavy traffic from Clements Ferry Road to the Westmoreland Bridge. 26 westbound, heavy traffic from Dorchester Road to the 52 connector. 17 south, leaving downtown. Heavy traffic from Wesley Drive to the end of 526. If you see something we need to know about, give us a call. 972-1152.
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3: Now, from the Gerald's Tires and Brakes 843 Traffic Center.
4: 526 westbound, things have cleared out, no major problems until you get to Dorchester Road and Paramount Drive, where you have heavy traffic up to the end of 526. 26 westbound, leaving downtown, no major problems. Your ride will slow down once you pass the 526-26 interchange with the slow ride up to University Boulevard. If you see something we need to know about, give us a call. 972-1152.
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1: Now, from the Gerald's Tires and Brakes 843 Traffic Center.
2: 526 westbound, things have cleared out, no major problems until you get to Dorchester Road and Paramount Drive, where you have heavy traffic up to the end of 526. 26 westbound, leaving downtown, no major problems. Your ride will slow down once you pass the 526-26 interchange with the slow ride up to University Boulevard. If you see something we need to know about, give us a call. 972-1152.

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0: 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I was about to, but you convinced us. 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